Isn't it cool to hear a radio station with real people? Yeah, so many of them have got, you know, AI and synthesized voices and all that. We're just glad we're around here for you. 100,000 watts rolling to the West Coast for the next hour or so. Here is Bread, David Gates up front with If, his classic, WRMI Legends. If

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0: Here's one of those songs we used to call a steering wheel song. You'd always kind of tap your rings to the steering wheel when this was on. Boyce and Hart.
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0: Cheat Me at the Airport, plus Fast Food Domination, and Fiddler on the Goof. I'm Grant Marshall, 2020 news, real stories, real fun. Shaken for a ride. Welcome to New Hack City. All sorts of slimy scammers outside JFK offering unsuspecting tourists a ride. For the umpteenth time, the Pork Authority says it's finally getting serious about the flout of towners by the fangs of New York, overcharging hundreds of dollars to get to the city in some crummy, unlicensed car. The PA says it's spending $100 million on something called Operation Legal Ride to stop the scheme, the Gothamist reports. You hawking to me? Hell's Bell's Kitchen, rowdy with a chance of beat brawls. Fast food workers fed up with fists and fury from folks coming to Carl's Jr. in North Hollywood. The cowering clerks taking to the streets to protest their plight. Even the drive-thru's a threat, they claim, since combative and creepy customers hurl drinks back at the staff when they're not marching inside to open up a can of whoop-ass on the junk food jockeys. Supersized security, just one option on the menu, as the union takes this turmoil to City Hall before the food fights turn fatal. Elka Gong Show, a bittersweet symphony in Finland when the conductor almost finished off $1 million fiddle. Maestro was in the middle of his manic motions when his left arm accidentally hit one of the violinists, and suddenly it was splat and the fiddle as the invaluable instrument crashed to the floor. The high-strung baton boss stopped to check on the precious piece, which proved to be fit as a, yep, fiddle. And in no time, the performers were back at it, determined to make sure the bow must go on. And that's what's happening. I'm Grant Marshall, 2020 News.
1: A thunderstorm this evening, currently 82 degrees in Miami. Here's your Atmos Weather Report for Sunday, the 31st day of May. I'm Erica Walters for Atmos Weather on WRMI. Mostly cloudy in Miami, and good evening to listeners in Houston. Partly sunny, 88 degree temperatures for you. 70 and sunny in Detroit. Mostly cloudy, currently 71 in New York City. In Los Angeles, sunny, 73 degree temperatures for you. Finally, the Music City, forecast for Nashville, Tennessee, cloudy and 77 degree temps for you. In Miami, getting down to 79 overnight tonight, Monday's high will be in the upper 80s, a shower and thunderstorm. Temperatures in the upper 80s on Tuesday. For Atmos Weather, I'm Erica Walters. Have a wonderful evening.
2: 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I'd like to put all my local repeaters in, but my goodness, that's such a task. 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

0: 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We do it all the time, at least 4 times an hour. Here's Billy Graham.
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3: Yeah, I'm keeping in a 60s vibe for this last hour. Remember this one from the Reflection?

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Yeah, we wouldn't like it either. But to be very honest, this is not a free service, especially for us. 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And it's just like Dan Collins on Thursday nights to play the hits for you. Retro Top 40 and a lot of great production. Real passion in that show. And a good guy, too. 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

So I was driving around with my wife this afternoon, and we were looking around, and kind of hot here in the South Florida area, so we figured we'd stop and get some iced coffee. And we got some iced coffee at a donut place, and just wasn't the same as Battle Tested. However, Battle Tested does not have a drive-up, nor do they have donuts, and I got me a couple sour creams. I'm going to devastate right now while you listen to Car Wash and Rolls Royce on WRMI Legends. Turn it up.

0: Navigating through a sea of screamers and dreamers, preachers and politicians, you found a place on shortwave with good music and the good news of Jesus Christ. 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
1: And now, sports highlights. Here's the only offensive play from today's game, the Super Bowl champions versus the one-man team, Macho Man Bob Miller.
2: And here's the kickoff. Bob takes the ball at the 20. It looks like he's trying to cut to the outside. No, no, he's running for his life, and oh, he's down and not getting up.
1: Bob is doing fine in intensive care. Baseball highlights after this message.
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4: 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I could not, if they had me playing baseball, I could hope for rain, and that would be about it, too. I stink at it. And nobody ever asked me to get on their team. Here's one that's on our team. It's Lauren Daigle. 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

See, so here I am so close to Miami. That last time I almost said WQAM, where I worked mornings back in the mid-80s. So I don't know why. It's just something about the heat must be getting to me or something. Jeff Lawrence with Chicago on the big one. 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

0: Hi, this is Jim Edwards with a message about hope from the book of Isaiah, chapter 12. Behold, God is my salvation. I will trust and I will not be afraid. For the Lord God is my strength and my song, and he has become my salvation.
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1: 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Yo, Jeff Lawrence is the name of this end of the 100,000 watt WRMI Legends, Radio Miami International. Here's the deal. You give me the night, I'll give you a whole bunch of great music from the retro top 40 years.

So often we find songs that you have never heard, like in decades. And this is one I happen to find. I said, Glenn Medeiros, what song is this? I put the needle on it and it instantly recognized it. See if you don't do the same.

to the beautiful studios of Radio Miami International. Well, so many people are still at the Hamvention in Dayton/Xenia, Ohio. Hope you're having a great night. We're having a great night with instant requests. We always do them in groups too. Here's number one. Some things never change. We're still playing them. Here's another instant request.

0: Jeep Me at the Airport, plus Fast Food Domination and Fiddler on the Goof. I'm Grant Marshall, 2020 news, real stories, real fun. Shaken for a ride. Welcome to New Hack City. All sorts of slimy scammers outside JFK offering unsuspecting tourists a ride. For the umpteenth time, the Pork Authority says it's finally getting serious about the flout of towners by the fangs of New York, overcharging hundreds of dollars to get to the city in some crummy, unlicensed car. The PA says it's spending $100 million on something called Operation Legal Ride to stop the scheme, the Gothamist reports. You hawking to me? Hell's Bell's Kitchen, rowdy with a chance of beat brawls. Fast food workers fed up with fists and fury from folks coming to Carl's Jr. in North Hollywood. The cowering clerks taking to the streets to protest their plight. Even the drive-thru's a threat, they claim, since combative and creepy customers hurl drinks back at the staff when they're not marching inside to open up a can of whoop-ass on the junk food jockeys. Supersized security, just one option on the menu, as the union takes this turmoil to City Hall before the food fights turn fatal. Elka Gong Show, a bittersweet symphony in Finland when the conductor almost finished off $1 million fiddle. Maestro was in the middle of his manic motions when his left arm accidentally hit one of the violinists, and suddenly it was splat in the fiddle as the invaluable instrument crashed to the floor. The high-strung baton boss stopped to check on the precious piece, which proved to be fit as a, yep, fiddle. And in no time, the performers were back at it, determined to make sure the bow must go on. And that's what's happening. I'm Grant Marshall, 2020 News.
1: Thunderstorms this evening, currently 82 degrees in Miami. Here is your Atmos Weather Report for Sunday, the 31st day of May. I'm Charles Dixon for Atmos Weather on WRMI. Cloudy in Miami, and good evening to listeners in Houston. Partly sunny, 84 degree temperatures for you. 67 and partly sunny in Detroit. Partly cloudy, currently 70 in New York City. In Los Angeles, sunny, 68 degree temperatures for you. Finally, the Music City forecast for Nashville, Tennessee. Mostly cloudy and 78 degree temps for you. In Miami, getting down to 79 overnight tonight. Monday's high will be in the upper 80s. A shower and thunderstorm. Temperatures in the upper 80s on Tuesday. For Atmos Weather, I'm Charles Dixon. 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

0: Oh, wow. Song's done already. Oof. Oh, hello. I love live radio. WRMI Legends. A great request there. You guys are really off to a great start. There's more coming up. I'm just drinking my iced coffee. I'll be right back.
1: You can't put God in a test tube or a mathematical formula.
2: Billy Graham.
1: You accept by faith that he is the creator of the whole universe. By faith, we know that there's something beyond ourselves.
2: That fact is something college professor Mary Jo Sharp had a hard time believing when she thought about the meaning of life.
3: I remember thinking to myself, why do I think I matter? Or why do I think any of this matters? Because eventually we all die and return to dust. And that's it. That's the end of us.
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3: The way that Jesus was talking about who we are as humans and why we continue to do the things, you know, that are wrong for us, and that there's a different way to live. That combined with God being the artist behind all the beauty in the world, this all made sense to me.
2: Do you need help making sense of your life? 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We're the Billy Graham Evangelistic Association.
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0: Oh, right after that last break, I got the hotline call. Yeah. I'll read you one of the memos that I got way back to fill you in what that was all about. Or I really messed up. Let me digest that. I'll be right back after Cyndi Lauper.

So I save all my memos from all my past program directors, and well, here's one that just, it's in my pocket, and it's all wadded up into a little square, so it shows you how much water that took. 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Laughter is a sign of not being in control. 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

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It doesn't matter what you're listening on. We're just glad you're here. 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

WRMI Legends and Jeff Lawrence with the weekend rolling along here. The Dayton Hamvention was a big success. Tons of people there. Did you get a chance to meet our very own Holly? Holly was there. Holly Randall was there. She's working the chat radio booth there at the Dayton Hamvention. And wow, they had a great time. A lot of great turnout, too. 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And Jim Guilford's got a great staff of people. 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Go check those out. Matter of fact, Doc, I believe, was at the Dayton Hamvention this weekend. 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I hope you guys had a great time at the Hamvention. 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

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I'm talking about Steve Hunter on Friday nights. 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

0: Hi, this is Jim Edwards with Thoughts on Salvation from Hebrews chapter 3, verse 7. Wherefore, as the Holy Ghost saith, today, if ye will hear his voice, harden not your hearts, as in the provocation, in the day of temptation, in the wilderness.
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3: Jeff Lawrence with you out here on the job on 100,000 watt WRMI Legends. I got 2 hours under my belt after this hour is done with. Then we've got 3 hours after that. It's a value package.

from the legendary Bill Garfield Studio, you're hearing The Legends. WRNI. Just another lonely boy in a scheme of things on shortwave. It's live disc jockeys here on a weekend. Who would have thunk it? We do change.

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Jeff Lawrence on a job at WRMI Legends on shortwave tonight with 100,000 watts and requests. Here's the first two. 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

0: Dial High Club, plus I Drop Death and Go Canada. I'm Grant Marshall, 2020 news, real stories, real fun. Superfly, the rare and young man on the climbing grab sprees. Some kook skyhawkers now going to have to sit still in the joint for mounting the sphere in Las Vegas. Towering Infernal calls himself the pro-life Spider-Man for spinning a tangled web to fundraise cash for anti-abortion causes with his high-flying stunts. Sin City suits say the pro-social climber caused $100,000 worth of damage to the sphere. Ain't no mountain sly enough. Drop Dead Drama, Suburban Sip Sabotage, where police say a North Carolina man mixed menace into marriage, allegedly lacing drinks with deadly eye drops. Investigators insist the spouse didn't die naturally but from a toxic trick using tetrahydrozoline hidden in plain sight. Now the defense demands a venue shift, claiming community chatter could cloud the case while prosecutors point to plotting, poisoning, and a calculated chemical caper. Small drops, big trouble when the medicine cabinet becomes a murder weapon. Great Flight North. If things really go sideways here, our neighbors to the north are extending a generous invite. If you can prove you have Canadian descendants, you may be granted citizenship up there. Now there may be some culture shock. The weather, the metric system, sentences ending in A, and a liking for Anne Murray. But one thing they don't tell you. Canada's state religion is anti-Americanism, according to a legendary Canadian historian. Still, some may prefer enduring the ice up there compared to ice here. And that's what's happening. I'm Grant Marshall, 2020 News.
1: Thunderstorms this evening, currently 82 degrees in Miami. Here's your Atmos Weather Report for Sunday, the 31st day of May. I'm Erica Walters for Atmos Weather on WRMI. Light rain in Miami, and good evening to listeners in Houston. Mostly clear, 82 degree temperatures for you. 65 and mostly cloudy in Detroit. Mostly cloudy, currently 67 in New York City. In Los Angeles, sunny, 68 degree temperatures for you. Finally, the Music City, forecast for Nashville, Tennessee, cloudy and 77 degree temps for you. In Miami, getting down to 79 overnight tonight. Monday's high will be in the upper 80s, a shower and thunderstorm. Temperatures in the upper 80s on Tuesday. For Atmos Weather, I'm Erica Walters. 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
2: Jeff Lawrence again for ICOM America. Ham radio, it's supposed to be fun, right? Well, now I've figured out how to make it really fun. Recently, I've really gotten into POTA. Parks on the Air. Oh, it's a ball to do. And it's usually done with QRP, which is really low wattage. Rhea was telling me, yeah, it's a bit of a challenge, but that's what's fun about it. POTA, Parks on the Air, or SOTA, Summits on the Air. This is a way for you to get out and enjoy the great outdoors and still bring your ham radio with you. So I got intrigued and went ahead and purchased one myself. I went ahead and picked up an IC705. This little rig is absolutely cool as anything. And depending upon the band and your mode, it'll go up to 10 watts output wherever you happen to be. And that's with a simple little battery. It'll run 80 meters all the way up to the VH and UHF frequencies. It's incredible. All modes too. 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But you're going to love this thing. It is a fun unit, and you can take it anywhere you go. 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Some things never change. We're still playing them. Here's another instant request.

0: me put my can of Aquanet down here. Smile. Hair music there for you from the 80s. When I See You Smile by request from WRMI Legends. Jeff with you here. More instant requests, more great songs coming too, so stay around with us.
1: Singer-songwriter Matthew West.
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1: 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We're the Billy Graham Evangelistic Association.
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0: Cliff Richard, WRMI Legends, the Devil Woman is Jeff Lawrence, WRMI Legends on a Saturday night, Sunday morning. Glad you're with us. Don't forget, midnight, we go to 7570. That's the frequency we changed to at 12 midnight Eastern. But we're here with you at 5050. Until then, Mike Otis's battle-tested barbecue sauces. Why, they're award winners. And if you haven't tried them yet, you're missing out. Get yourself some. It's great. Now, I got to tell you something about battle-tested brands. Mike is a veteran himself, and he sends a percentage of his profits each month, humbly, to registered 501c3 veteran-assisted charities like homelessness, PTSD, suicide prevention services, so many things. 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It's getting hot, and it's time to start getting to grilling. So do it with battle-tested brands and battle-tested barbecue sauces. They are delicious. Get you some.
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6: 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But I don't know about that. As many times as we've loved and we've shared love and made love, it doesn't seem to me like it's enough. It's just not enough, baby.

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0: 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The proprietor, Richard Lenore. 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If you go up to the website, you're going to see amateur radio. You're going to see new open box demos. 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I mean, it's all up here. 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Of course, he carries Elenco, Kenwood, ICOM, Yaesu, MFJ. 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You'll make friends for life. 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
1: 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It'll open up tens of thousands of titles. Pick the one you want and we'll play it as soon as we can. Like this instant request.

0: Hi, this is Jim Edwards with Thoughts on Respect from 1 Peter chapter 3, verse 7. Husbands, in the same way, be considerate as you live with your wives, and treat them with respect as the weaker partner and as heirs with you of the gracious gift of life, so that nothing will hinder your prayers.
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3: Well, hello, and, I had a wonderful time at Dayton Hamvention, which is the officially now, I believe, the world's largest ham radio gathering. I couldn't believe it myself. Well, I knew it was. It was just, there are people talking about things like gas prices and all sorts of stuff. So we'll talk about it. Also talk about my little app project that I'm developing. One of a few things I'm working on. Also talk about solar and ham radio and my new system and what I noticed about it. It's good news, actually. You know, the world is going solar because of rising energy prices with AI and data centers and all that stuff. So we get to talk a little bit about it. All right. And then we also talk about your Q&A, and we talk about the news and other stuff. So definitely hang on for a wonderful evening on a Sunday evening if you're listening on the radio. WRMI Legends. Always nice to hang out with my friends, and at Dayton Hamvention, I had plenty of opportunity to do so. So we'll talk about that as well. How are you doing? I'm Rhea. My call sign's N2RJ. I'm an amateur radio operator. 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All right, we're back. So Dayton Hamvention, it's, you know, this is like the I started attending Dayton Hamvention like 20 years ago in 2006. And it was a world of wonderment for me for amateur radio. And back then it was in the very famous, infamous, I must say, Hara Arena, which has seen better times. And I'll tell you a little bit about that. Hara Arena was basically a sports arena in Trotwood, Ohio. Yeah, shocker. Dayton Hamvention wasn't in Dayton. Hara Arena was the home of Dayton Hamvention for many years. Until, I don't know what happened. I think the place just got dilapidated, and then the owners decided to close it down. So they got out of there. And there are a few notable incidents, by the way. One of them being the quote-unquote poo volcano. And, you know, my understanding is that somebody drove a tent stake into a sewer line, and then that caused sewage to rise up. But that aside, you know, there were many good memories at Hara. There were many good memories at Dayton Crown Plaza, which was like the main gathering for amateur radio. There were also a lot of great things that were going on in the downtown Dayton area. And then some things still go on in Dayton. So, yeah, it's been a really wild ride. Now they're knocked it down. The tornado kind of finished the job. And then they went, the cleanup crew went and cleaned up. And then now it's going to be a behavioral health facility. AKA a well, that's what they call a mental hospital these days, don't they? So it's going to be a behavioral health facility. And they're going to have, you know, they basically raised it to the ground. And I guess they're going to fix the sewage now. But they're going to have that there. So that's gone. And it is now at the Green County Fairgrounds, even further away from Dayton, in Xenia, Ohio. Now, it's still in Ohio, for now. But it's been there. And the wonderful crew at Dayton Hamvention have been really nice. And it's been really wonderful working with them. So it's wonderful. And, you know, we had many wonderful memories. Especially, and you know, we get all emotional when we say this, especially Ted and his broadcast. We had the live broadcasts from the other radio station first, and then now WRMI Legends. And, you know, I did a couple times with Ted there, co-hosting live broadcasts and talking about other stuff, and it was a wonderful time. Unfortunately, Ted is no longer with us. You know, but he's probably watching from above, and he's his spirit lives on. I did meet up with Holly, and Holly was there. I met up with Jim Gifford, KM4MPF, who owns a wonderful radio store, which is a Legend sponsor, by the way, Chat Radio, chatradio.com. And, you know, Jim is just a wonderful guy. Jim's a veteran, so... You know, we honor the fallen veterans on Memorial Day, but you know, it's always good to remember veterans every day. And Jim is a veteran, and Jim runs a really wonderful radio store called Chat Radio. And I bought quite a few things there, antennas and accessories and on radios. I even bought a ICOM 9700, very nice radio. So, you know, he was there doing good business. His booth was busy, I tell you. So, chatradio.com. Then there was Main Trading Company, mtcradio.com, another Legend sponsor. And they were there as well. So, really cool. The flea market, aka the Boneyard, as I like to call it, was a real adventure. I tell you, you walk through there, you see all sorts of old stuff. There are people picking up, like, one of my colleagues, one of the staff members at ARDC, I'm technically not really, you know, their colleague, I'm a board member, but the staff member, Adam Zimmel, I call him my colleague anyway, because I still work with them. Adam, he picked up some vintage computer stuff there, and he was full of wonderment. You know, this is a really smart kid, I tell you. They had a really wonderful display at ARDC as well, too. So I spent a lot of time in the ARDC booth meeting and greeting people, telling them about 44Net and telling them about our grants, because we do a lot of grants, too. We make a lot of amateur radio dreams become reality. And we also have 44Net, which has evolved from this IP address space, which people route through their ISPs using BGP, which they can still do. BGP is like a protocol where your internet provider can route through a set of IP addresses that you own. Now we have a tunnel, IP mesh tunnel, which basically is like a VPN. And now we have a new VPN called 44Net Connect. It uses a VPN software called WireGuard. So if you need a public IP address to run your radios or to run your radio projects or even just to experiment with digital communications, well, guess what? We have you covered. I mean, ARDC has you covered. and ARDC will give you IP address. And there are people signing up. So that is my plug for that. But, you know, we also had Adam brought up a little a DEC VT-102 terminal, which is like an old serial terminal that's used for data entry. And he made that show a lot of different stuff about ARDC. Pretty cool. So, you know, it was a good time. I saw my friend Bob Familiar receive an award. I saw other people receive awards. I saw my other friend, Otis, NP4G from Puerto Rico. He received an award from the Dayton Hamvention, and that was pretty cool. Look, both of them deserve it. And Long Island CW Club was Club of the Year. They deserved it too. They're doing really great work in keeping the tradition of Morse code alive. And yeah, you know, Morse code is not a license requirement anymore, but Morse code is still very much a staple of amateur radio and is one of the hidden handshakes that you have as a radio operator in the amateur service. It's one of the secret handshakes, as they say. So if you know Morse code, you hear Morse code and you can decode Morse code, you can send Morse code, people will probably instantly identify you as a ham. And that is one of the great things. And they keep that alive. There's been like a growing number of CW operators, people who were not forced to learn Morse code, but people who voluntarily learned it. When I got an amateur radio license, I didn't have to learn Morse code either. But in Trinidad, I learned Morse code to upgrade my license. And in the United States, when I came here, I had to do a piddly 5 words a minute to get full privileges. So that was pretty interesting. So yeah. All right, let's talk about the products. So the products were very interesting. ICOM showed off one radio and they showed up a concept of a radio. Concept of a plan. Where have I heard that before? They showed a concept of a radio. But let's talk about the radio they did show off. So they did show off the long-awaited, excuse me, ID5200, which is a dual band, because they don't do 220. So 2 meters and 70 centimeter radio, does D-Star, has a nice little color display, has a remote head. And it's a very nice option for mobile radio. So they're going to have that available. They're saying Ray Novak said it's going to be available in August. So they're going to be available in August. Pretty cool. They also showed off another radio, the X026, which is, a lot of people guessed what it was, but this one is more of a concept where they're looking for ideas. So they show off the X026, which is a concept of a radio. So the ICOM, so I've been running mobile for a long time, by the way. I had an ICOM 7000 in one of my old cars. I still have an ICOM 7000 at home. I could probably put it back in, but it doesn't do any of the newfangled stuff. It doesn't do SDR or anything, but it's still radio. ICOM, for a long while, they had the ICOM 7100, and the 7100 was basically your only option for a mobile radio. And ICOM decided, well, maybe it's time to upgrade and update this old workhorse of a radio. And they brought out this mock-up of the ICOM X026. Well, they showed a detachable head, they showed a little color screen, and they showed ports on the back. So it's probably going to be soon. I'll probably get one, in all honesty. I mean, I run Flex most of the time, and we talk about that too. But I'm not going to put a Flex in my car. I think they're a little too big for that. So the ICOM might be great. So that is some of the things that ICOM released. And ICOM has their other products too. And ICOM has a great number of things. ICOM really supports the amateur radio community. I got to give them that. I own a few ICOM radios, some old and new, the 746, 756 Pro 3. 756 Pro 3 brought me up to 300 DXCC. The 746 I used when I was in New York City. on 2 meters, and it's 100 watts on 2 meters. And then more recently, I got myself an ICOM 705, which I use portable. And I got myself an ICOM 9700, which I use for Aris contacts to contact the space station for students. Really wonderful. But, you know, ICOM's always sponsoring things for the amateur community. And ICOM is really doing a great thing. So kudos to them. Kenwood was there. Kenwood showed off their TMD750, which is the mobile radio, which was basically, they brought out the D75, and then that one was such a hit, they made a mobile version of it, and it's there. So, and it's going to have things like Wi-Fi and Bluetooth, and it's going to be able to connect and stuff. I'll probably write an app for it. But it was there, and it was really nice to see it there. They're targeting September release. They're low and slow. Now, this radio does a couple of things that ICOM doesn't do, which is it does the 220 band, and it does analog APRS. So for those of you that don't know, ICOM kind of like pretty much went all in on D-Star, which is the digital radio, and to transmit messages and to transmit location and all sorts of stuff, you have to do it through D-Star Digital and receive it through D-Star Digital. Well, Kenwood does it on the older method, too. They do it on D-Star, but they also do it on the older method, which is the... They do it on what you call analog APRS, we like to call it. But it's really AX25 packet radio. So it's compatible with a lot more radios. The radio I have in my car right now, the VGC VRN7500, does AX25. And I use it. So, but this one, the Kenwood will do it. And that'll, the Kenwood, in all honesty, will probably replace this radio. So that was good. My friend Farhan, VU2ESE from HF Signals, he debuted the ZBIT-X version 2, and the ZBIT-X version 2 is a new portable radio, and a new portable radio that is about 200 and, I think it was two something. I'll look up the exact price, to be honest. So HF Signals is they're based in India. They make their radios in India, $269, and that includes tax and shipping. They had a show special for $249, so they knocked $20 off. Yeah, ZBIT-X version 2. It includes shipping to the U.S. and other countries. 5 watts, and they corrected some problems. The original ZBIT-X had some problems with spurious emissions, and also had some problems with noise, and also had some problems with bandwidth between the various modules, Raspberry Pi based modules. Farhan unveiled a whole new architecture where he used Wi-Fi to connect them, so a lot more bandwidth, and clean up the noise. And the best surprise of this radio is it includes an NFED half-wave transformer, so you can just connect a wire and operate. Really, really cool stuff. Yaesu showed off their FTX1 Optima, which is their new radio. And Elcraft showed off a new antenna. And they showed off the K4 as well, which they've had a lot of, too. So, the focus really at Hamvention, though, was more along the line of station integration. Flex Radio had their Aurora, which is a... I want to call it a vertically integrated radio. It has the radio and 500 watts using polar modulation there. So you get 500 watts and an 18-pound package. And this has been showing up at various D expeditions. It showed up at Bouvet Island. It showed up at this island off the coast of Canada, Sable Island. It showed off. It is going to show up at other D expeditions, so it's just going to be so nice. And I have one, and I really enjoy it. I'll tell you, it's the best radio I've ever owned. The best HF radio I've ever owned. And, you know, it's just the best. So, that is a good segue. And by the way, I'll tell you, I really enjoy being with the ARDC folks. All the staff are so wonderful. I mean, they do a great job of promoting the mission of 44Net. You have Rosie, the executive director. You have the other staff. You have John Burwell, who's the 44Net program manager. You have Adam, who's a grants associate. You have Skylar Earle, who is the technology director. And then you have the publicity director and all sorts of other people who work with us. Meredith, who is the operations manager, and Chelsea, who is the grants director. So a lot of great people at ARDC. They're a fine organization. You know, and you can look on their website at ardc.net. Of course, my fellow board members who basically set the direction of the organization and ensure its well-being, we are we're very honored to serve there. So anyway, this is a good segue into when we're talking about Flex Radios, my little project. So my newest project is an Android app. So I don't know if any of you know, but recently I graduated from Southern New Hampshire University with a bachelor's in computer science with information security concentration. I graduated with a 4.0 GPA, summa cum laude. It's not hard to do if you pay attention, if you submit all your assignments on time, you follow their rubrics, and you work hard. It's not hard to do if you do all of the above. Of course, some people don't do all of the above. But I was very happy to graduate from there. And we had a wonderful commencement in Manchester, New Hampshire. And it was very wonderful being there with all of my fellow now alumni of the class of 2026. So one of the things I learned was Android development. I took a mobile architecture class. Android development was a thing. I never developed on Android before. I wrote like one or two apps on iOS. I contributed to various apps. You might know, if you looked at my LinkedIn, one of the companies I work for actually contributed to one of their apps. I wrote some back-end code for it. But now I decided to go down the rabbit hole, and I've... you know, with a little bit, not full-on vibe coding, but with a little bit of AI assistance to complete my code and check up, you know, and check it for errors and debug and help me out. I am ready to publish my Android app, which is called Pocket SDR, which is going to be a full-on Android client for Flex Radios. This has been a long time coming. A lot of people have been asking for Android. And it's going to be in the Play Store pretty soon. Just getting ready to submit. And, you know, hopefully the reviews will be out and it will be well received. But I want to say I put a lot of thought and love, quite frankly, in this app. Just because I am a radio operator. And I know how people operate radio. And this app was built for the operator. I also have a wonderful team of beta testers who helped me test the app. And I'm very thankful for them all across the US and Europe and other countries, even one in New Zealand. So we have a wide spectrum. And hopefully, when it comes out, there'll be probably a few bugs. I mean, every app has bugs, but hopefully when it comes out, it'll be great. I mean, I've been chasing down some really, really, really strange things in it and trying out stuff, but, you know, things are going well. It's going to be available for Android 8 and above. Google now requires you to target for Android 15, so it's guaranteed to work on Android 15 and above, but it might work on Android 8 and above, so look out for it. It works on phones and tablets and stuff. Definitely let you know. After this one's done, I'm probably going to target other radios. I'm probably going to look at the ICOM radios and others and, you know, just bring that experience to those radios as well. Pretty cool, I must say. So, yeah. And, well, you know, the mobile architecture class was my favorite class at SNHU. And in my capstone project, I actually built upon my work in the mobile architecture class And I built a weight tracker app to basically track your weight. And with this app, you enter your weight and then you can go and track and meet goals. And then you can set alerts and stuff. But in the final version, I ended up putting it in Firebase Cloud. Putting the weights in Firebase Cloud, and also, which is part of Google Cloud, also improving the app, doing some local search and sort and stuff. So, pretty nice. That one was not AI assisted because you can't use AI when you're doing your work. But that one was a pretty interesting project. Anyway, I really enjoy mobile development. I think I will enjoy making these apps just for you. I got solar installed in my house, so I got a Tesla solar system. It's a Powerwall 3 along with a 10 kilowatt system and is generating power for my house to use. The final step is that the utility must approve it to feed back to the grid. So right now I do not feed back to the grid. I charge my batteries and I power my house and that's it. And it's going to be that way until they come and they do their tests. And once they do their tests, I am able to feed energy back to the grid. And but right now, my electric bills are basically zero. Well, one of the things that ham radio operators and shortwave listeners and those who deal in HF radio have to worry about is a lot of solar systems are not really clean in the RF department. They use a lot of switching power supplies for their inverters, for their battery chargers and such. And solar typically has like long wires that go all the way high up on your roof. And those things are great antennas. And they also connect to your power lines. So that makes them great antennas too. So what will you do? Well, there are a few things that help you out. There's a whole article on solar system RFI mitigation. And it starts with, if you can, you can insert some ferrites in proper strategic locations. You can use that to cut down on the RFI, to basically break up the antenna. You can also run your wiring in metal conduit. So now that's actually required by the National Electric Code. The solar wiring must run in metal conduit. So in my system, the wires from the roof are run in metal conduit. And because of that, it gets shielded out. That conduit is grounded, and therefore, any RF interference from the solar panel wires are effectively mitigated. The other thing, too, is that the solar panels are usually arranged in like a loop. But in this case, they kind of arranged the solar wiring so that it was not really in like a loop to form an antenna. So that was one thing you do. And the Powerwall 3 really has not been that problematic in terms of noise. And I really appreciate that. It's been, you get a few things. You get a few birdies. You get a few things here and there in the bands. But nothing really to write home about. And I can still get on. I can still operate. I have basically no noise. No appreciable noise. There's a little, but it's really not noticeable at all. It's not broadband noise, which is the important thing. It's just a little bit of birdies here and there. So kudos to them for making a good system. I know their engineering department is really top-notch. So, I mean, I've owned their cars for a long time. And now I got solar. It's a brand new world. I mean, the AI data centers are really basically going to start taking up a lot of the electricity. They're going to raise your electric bills. I mean, it's inevitable because the data centers use a lot of power. They're not going away. And the only way to fight it basically is to generate your own power and not worry about the ups and downs of the power grid. Okay, so that was a little blurb on that, and I hope you've had a good. If you're considering solar, I hope you have a good experience. There's a lot of DIY projects and stuff too, so but we're not going to get into that. I mean, there are people who do that as well. All right, what else? So my next big ham fest is going to be Ham Radio Friedrichshafen, and that's going to be in June in Germany, and I can't wait to go and meet my friends in Europe. Always have a good time with my friends in Europe, and it's going to be great. I'm going a couple days early because I need to basically renew my what they call Easy Pass in Germany to basically express entry into Germany without having to worry about dealing with the border control. So that's going to be a plus. And maybe I'll do a little bit of sightseeing too. Always have fun there. All right, and later on the year, I'll be at Tokyo Ham Fair in Japan, JRL Ham Fair, and I'm going to be seeing some of the new stuff that's going to be released. Hopefully, ICOM will have some more info about the X026, which should probably have a model number by then, and probably even a mock-up, and it'll tell you what the new radio is. And then Kenwood will probably have the final version of the D750 there, so can't wait for that. All right, that's all we got. It was nice seeing you at Dayton Hamvention, if I did meet you up. If not, well, maybe we'll meet again. And let's take a break and come right back with the news, because we got some news to talk about. By the way, Dayton Hamvention, I was telling you about the attendance. They had almost 38,000 people attend. 38,000 people, at least based on ticket sales. And people say, well, you know, ticket sales are, you know, people buy a lot of tickets. Yeah, but it's not going to be that one person buys like, you know, 5,000-10,000 tickets. You know, they might buy at most, I mean, probably 10 or 15 or a couple hundred. I don't know. But it's not widespread. So I think their numbers are fairly accurate. And it's wonderful because they have been really, they've been independent, by the way. You know, they're not like beholden to anybody. Dara has really been doing great work in the amateur radio community. And it's really nice to see them put on the show every year. And it's really nice to see all the good stuff that comes out of the Dayton Hamvention. So, yeah, 38,000 people is nothing to sneeze at. And that is the officially the world's largest amateur radio gathering. Let me check and see something here. I think the second largest is Orlando Hamcation. And I think after that, I think it's then Ham Radio Friedrichshafen at number three. The JARL Ham Fair might be up there too. So let's see. JARL Ham Fair, number of attendees, it has a what? Okay. It says 43,000. That can't be right. Tokyo. Oh, wow. Okay. I guess they are the largest then. Well, you know, it's going to be pretty interesting. 42,000 during a 2-day event? Wow. Well, you know, ham radio is big in Japan, as they say. As the song says. But that'll be interesting. Anyway, I'll be there this year. That is going to be pretty interesting. All right, let's break for the news and come right back with more right here on Ria's Ham Shack. So if you're on the YouTubes and you want to check out great content, why don't you check out Ria's Ham Shack on YouTube? 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

124. So that's about 3,800. That is going to be, that is amazing. So I'm glad to see attendance up, and I'm glad to see that people are enjoying this gathering. You know, it's going to be pretty interesting to see if the numbers keep going up or if they go down. But I think that they're doing great. All right, let's see what else is here. Oh yes, the other bit of news this week, the other big news is the pending demise of radio station CHU. Now, CHU Canada is the official timekeeping station of the National Research Council of Canada. And they will no longer have CHU running over the air to broadcast time. They are still going to keep the telephone and internet service, of course, but the over-the-air broadcasts are going to be gone. So, from the nrc.canada.ca, NRC Shortwave Station Broadcasts, CHU, as of June 22nd, 2026, the shortwave radio broadcasts of NRC's official time signal will no longer be available. The NRC's official time can still be found in the following ways: the NRC's web clock, the telephone talking clock, NRC's network time protocol. For those looking for shortwave radio time signals, they are available from the Bureau International des Poids et Mesures. So, Bureau International des Poids et Mesures, and BIPM.org. Oh, that is interesting. That is interesting indeed, right? That's going to be pretty interesting. So there are still other countries that have time signals, namely the United States, of course, with WWV and WWVH. And believe it or not, there is also, there is BPM in China. It's operated by the People's Republic of China. HD2IOA, so it's operated in Ecuador. HLA in South Korea. And then you have the, there's one in Italy. I don't think they have a call sign. There's ROA in Spain, and the Royal Institute and Observatory of the Armada at San Fernando, Cadiz. RWM in Russia, in Moscow. Of course, in the U.S., you also have WWVH, which is based in Hawaii for the Pacific. And then, believe it or not, there's one in Venezuela, YVTO, at Observatorio Naval Cajigal in Caracas, Venezuela. So the Juan Manuel Cajigal Naval Observatory in Caracas, in Venezuela, it is transmitted as a 1 kilowatt modulated carrier wave at 5,000 megahertz. So 5.0. And it's basically just, you know, that you hear like beep, beep, beeps, and the time announced in Spanish, because Spanish is their official language in Venezuela. At least it's the predominant language. And they don't have, unlike the other station which transmits some digital time codes, they don't have any digital time codes. The time of the day, they have it in Venezuelan standard time. And, of course, it's in Spanish. They also transmit the 1,000 hertz every second, except for 30 seconds past a minute. And then they have another tone. So it's a very interesting thing. I mean, there were some others. There were discontinued time stations.
I believe Germany had

0: one. But this, I don't think this was like a necessarily a shortwave radio station. They had one on longwave, which could be picked up by, and it's digital signal, so it could be picked up by various instruments and radio clocks, as they call them. Then you have, I believe, JJY in Japan. And JJY is another low-frequency time signal in Japan. And then in the United States, you have WWVB. WWV, the B stands for binary. It transmits in binary-coded decimal. And those are used to set these quote-unquote radio clocks. So, very interesting. Now, this might not seem like a big deal for a lot of people, but the radio clocks on shortwave are unique in the sense that because they use over-the-air radio and they don't, unlike the network time protocol used by computers to synchronize time over the internet, you don't have internet delays caused by routing. Because when you send a signal over the internet, there's all sorts of delays that creep in, right? And, you know, you definitely have to watch out for that. So radio now gives you a direct time signal from the source, and it will be very low latency, one, and it will be very accurate. So there are basically no ways to substitute for that. Now, the other thing, too, is that some radios actually use the time signals, like Flex radios. They used to use WWV. You can still use them in the radios to synchronize. The newer radios, though, come with GNSS, basically GPS and other services that use satellites to get the time and synchronize their frequency. So that is available as well. And my radio has a GPS discipline oscillator. So, all right. So, yeah. So that is unfortunate that we're seeing that. But, the world goes on, I guess. So the other thing is, it's a bit of local news. LIMARC, the Long Island Mobile Amateur Radio Club, the treasurer and membership chairman for many years, Jerry Abrams, WB2ZEX, he passed away. So here is the note from Richie Cetron, who is I believe he's the president of LIMARC. He said, as many of you may know, LIMARC's treasurer and membership chairman for many years, Jerry Abrams, WB2ZEX, passed away. We will honor his longtime membership and service, well, this happened already, with a memorial on Wednesday, May 13th at Levittown Hall. We invite you to attend in person via Zoom. And it was on LIMARC.org. So Jerry used to send out a lot of the mailings and was always interested in making sure that people were informed. And then, of course, LIMARC, is one of the quote-unquote flagship clubs in New York. They have a lot of members, and they have a lot of people who are, movers and shakers in the amateur radio community. But it's unfortunate. I mean, Jerry, I knew him when I was Hudson Division Director of the ARRL. All right. So let's see here. Other news.
1: We have the World Cup coming up,
0: and the World Cup is going to be in New Jersey. We have games in New Jersey, which they claim is also in New York, but we know the games are being played in New Jersey. And I'll be one of the special event operators in New Jersey for the games that will be held in New Jersey. So, pretty cool. I heard Zoran Mamdani, the mayor of New York, actually managed to get discount $50 tickets for New Yorkers to attend the games. Maybe New Jersey residents should be able to get that as well. What do you think? All right. All in fun. Anyway, that's all we have for now. Let's take a break and go with Q&A right here on Rio's Ham Shack. Don't go away. So if you're on the YouTubes and you want to check out great content, why don't you check out Rhea's Ham Shack on YouTube? 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All right, we're back. Well, you know, it's been quite a ride, I will say. But it's time for your favorite segment, Q&A. Yes, you know we love the Q&A. You know, speaking of Q&A, boy, I spilled coffee on one of my laptops. That was not fun. I did manage to get it back, though. And they only charged me $100. I have Apple Care, so... let's see here. Alrighty. Alright, let's see here. Yes. If you have questions, by the way, you can send them to Rhea@n2rj.com, RomeoIndiaAlpha@n2rj.com. So, you know, I visit this topic from time to time because I fly all over the place. And when I flew to Dayton, one of the things I did was I carried a small radio. But if I'm carrying bigger radios, you know, I found that there are different things you need to be aware of. So, again, traveling with radios. Going through the TSA, generally you're not going to have too much of problems with the radios themselves. The batteries are where you're going to have the problem, because lithium batteries are a problem where there is a risk of fires. And the fires from a lithium battery are pretty gnarly. So what they've done is they've limited batteries that you can take on board an aircraft and where you can take these batteries. Lithium batteries are limited to 100 watt hours. With basically, you can, you know, they don't care if you bring it. You must bring it on your carry-on luggage. You cannot bring it on your check luggage. Must be in your carry-on luggage. Put your guns in your check luggage, right? But your batteries must be in your carry-on, right? That's how I fly. You know, I check my guns in my check luggage, and I put my carry-on, put my lithium batteries in the carry-on. So, yeah. It does make sense. Batteries above 100 watt hours are a little different. So 100 to 160, you need airline approval. But I see some airlines, like my favorite airline, which I pretty much always fly on, Delta Airlines, they said that how they will allow 100 to 160 watt hour batteries, but only two of them with you. So this helps you basically, you know, you keep it with you. Now, the thing is that most ham lithium ion batteries, the good news is that there are sizes of batteries from particularly like BioNO Power that meet this requirements. I recently bought, they had their 2-for-1 sale. BioNO Power had the BLF1209, which is a 9 amp hour battery, I believe it is. But moral of the story is that because it was 12 volts, it was like 108 watt hours, so they really, I should double check that, but they really aren't, how should I put it, they really aren't outside of the regulations, right? So you should have no problems getting them, okay? And they always have buy one, get one, by the way. They have the BLF1203 BOGO. So $50, you get two batteries. You can't beat that with a stick. And that is 36 watt hours. Wow. That's amazing. BioNO Power. And they were there. Now, let's see. I'm looking at the BLF 12 volt 6 amps. I have one of the 12 volt 6 amp hours. 12 volt 9. Yeah, BLF 1209A. And that is 180 8 watt-hours. So that one's within the airline regulation. But, you know, you really should check with the airline if how they allow batteries that are more than 100 watt-hours, right? Of course, you should make sure that the terminals are insulated. And what I would also do is kind of keep them not with your luggage that you put in the overhead bin, but a luggage that you keep with you, like a laptop bag or a backpack that you keep with you under your seat. This way, if it catches fire, you're not going to be looking in the overhead bin and it becomes too late. So, you know, they have all sorts of kits for emergency response on an aircraft. It's kind of hard to deal with a fire up there, though. So, yeah. Right. So that's a common question gets answered. Mainly lithium batteries. Other batteries, well, it's kind of, you have to, they don't really have too many rules for the other batteries. But at the same time, make sure that they don't short circuit. So any terminals, make sure you tape them. Make sure you that they can't spark, right? So, okay. Right. So this person says they want to study for amateur radio license, but they don't really just want to cram the questions. What's the best way to go about doing it? Well, I wrote a book which still has a few more weeks of validity because they're actually going to change the question pool, I think, in July for a technician. But most of the questions remain the same, by the way. So if you look for the Ham Radio Technician Class Study Guide, you'll see it there on Amazon. That's one way. But I think one of the best ways to learn, one of the best ways to learn amateur radio to get your license is to find a local club which has a licensing class. Now, a lot of them will have it on video conferencing like Zoom. Some of them have it in person. And those that have it in person are really good because then you could meet local hams. You could meet other people wanting to become hams. And you can make some friends even before you get on the air. So all of this is good. And, you know, you could get there with a live instructor to ask questions. A lot of these classes, they use materials like Gordon West and the ARL books. So they will have a lot of the theory. But like I said, there's nothing like learning the theory. I learned the theory in Trinidad when I was living there. I got the license. We had to learn the UK exam. When I came to the United States, I ended up passing the extra class exam easy because I had all the foundational knowledge already. So, yeah, learn the material. You know, there are people say, oh, it's a speed bump. It's a license to learn. To an extent, it is. At the same time, it's always good to learn. And if you have a good grounding in the hobby / service, you can always expand on your knowledge, and then your knowledge will last with you for a long time. You know, it's the same thing with college, right? People say, oh, you know, you don't need college. You don't need a college degree. You could be self-taught and do computer programming and all that stuff. To an extent, right? To an extent. But I found that formal education, and now in computer science, which is what I did, has become very valuable because instructors, they coach you. They teach you a lot of things that are formal and structured manner. And you learn the actual knowledge instead of just feeling your way blindly around. So look for that. Of course, if you do cram the question pool, none wrong with that. I mean, you know, just cram and learn. But, you know, I will say, it's best to learn the material. All right, this one is from Mike, W1MPC. He says, when I first ran coax from the antenna outside to my radio, I bought 100-foot coax. I really could have gotten away with 75-foot. It's a good idea to cut it down shorter. Moving 25-foot is a lot. So, like all things, it depends. 25 feet is not much on HF. On VHF, it could affect it. UHF, definitely. You definitely want to cut it down on UHF because At higher frequencies, you tend to lose more signal with longer coax. That's just how it is. I usually go to the COATW coax loss calculator and use that to determine my coax loss. Now, there are different types of coax you can use, and those different types of coax will have different loss characteristics. Like, for example, Andrew Heliac's hardline, lower loss for at longer distances. So, yeah. I would say if it's HF, don't worry about it. If it's VHF, UHF, think about it. If it's microwave, well, 100 feet of coax, yeah, it's going to be a little, you know. So, anyway. All right. Right. Okay, we have time for one more. So one of the questions is that, thinking I'd like to get an APRS-capable HT, not opposed to cheaper radios, opposed to higher-priced radios, under 200, close to 100. And so one of the great radios, I mean, you're not going to want a Kenwood D75 because it's a great radio, it's just really expensive. And I love my Kenwood, but if you're looking for cheap, that's not cheap. The VGC VR75 for a handheld and the 7500 for a mobile radio is a good choice. There are some caveats. I mean, you must use it with an Android phone, or you can use it with iPhone, but you can use it with Android phone, Android tablet, and that's how you control it. Beyond that, though, I mean, it's a nice little radio. It's analog only. It's not digital, but it does work. So those are your options. I mean, other than that, you're looking at Kenwood, you're looking at Yaesu, or you're looking at other radios, kind of like they're little compact radios that are kind of like boutique brands. I forgot which one it was. There was like a little tiny one that's like small. You know, that fits on your pocket and it'll broadcast APRS all day. Not really a big deal. But anyway, so one final word. It is Memorial Day weekend. And we remember the fallen who fought for our freedom. And some from the Greatest Generation and other conflicts around the world, because there are bad people in the world who want to take away your freedom, and the men and women who you know, put on a uniform and they serve their country, our country, sometimes they don't make it home. And that's what Memorial Day is about, those who are killed in battle and those who made the ultimate sacrifice. And for them, I say thank you. We could not be here without you, and we really appreciate all that you do. And to the living veterans, even though we celebrate them on Veterans Day, you know, I do thank you for your service. I have a couple veterans in my family, and you know, one of my brothers active duty, and he is you know, I thank him for his service as well, too. And I wish everybody safety, and I wish everybody peace, and I wish everybody that their mission is successful in defending civilized society. My friends, that's why I say peace and 73. Catch you later. Bye-bye.
2: 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It's okay. You can stand close to the radio. I'm not contagious. It's allergies. Oof. Hour 3 with Billy Joe Royal on the

0: This is Jim Edwards with a message about strength from the Bible's book of Deuteronomy. Be strong and courageous. Do not fear or be in dread of them, for it's the Lord your God who goes with you. He will not leave you or forsake you.
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3: 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Good deal. Here we are at 7570 with a little bit more to the western portion of the globe as we switched our frequencies and our transmitters and our antennas. Welcome to hour number four, Jeff Lawrence with Stephen Bishop.

0: Harkening back to Gilligan's Island, I'm quite sure that Frankie Valli and the Four Seasons were singing about Mary Ann from that show. That was the one that you would bring home to Mom. I'm Jeff, bringing home to you two instant requests. Here's the first one. 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
0: There, you'll see it. It'll open up tens of thousands of titles. Pick the one you want, and we'll play it as soon as we can, like this instant request. Thousands of titles. Pick the one you want and we'll play it as soon as we can, like this instant request.

0: Dial High Club, plus I Drop Death and Go Canada. I'm Grant Marshall, 2020 news, real stories, real fun. Superfly, the rare and young man on the climbing grab sprees. Some kook skyhawkers now going to have to sit still in the joint for mounting the sphere in Las Vegas. Towering Infernal calls himself the pro-life Spider-Man for spinning a tangled web to fundraise cash for anti-abortion causes with his high-flying stunts. Sin City suits say the pro-social climber caused $100,000 worth of damage to the sphere. Ain't no mountain sly enough. Drop dead drama, suburban sip sabotage, where police say a North Carolina man mixed menace into marriage, allegedly lacing drinks with deadly eye drops. Investigators insist the spouse didn't die naturally, but from a toxic trick using tetrahydrozoline hidden in plain sight. Now the defense demands a venue shift, claiming community chatter could cloud the case, while prosecutors point to plotting, poisoning, and a calculated chemical caper. Small drops, big trouble when the medicine cabinet becomes a murder weapon. Great flight north. If things really go sideways here, our neighbors to the north are extending a generous invite. If you can prove you have Canadian descendants, you may be granted citizenship up there. Now there may be some culture shock. The weather, the metric system, sentences ending in A, and a liking for Anne Murray. But one thing they don't tell you. Canada's state religion is anti-Americanism, according to a legendary Canadian historian. Still, some may prefer enduring the ice up there compared to ice here. And that's what's happening. I'm Grant Marshall, 2020 News.
1: Thunderstorms this evening, currently 79 degrees in Miami. Here's your Atmos Weather Report for Sunday, the 31st day of May. I'm Erica Walters for Atmos Weather on WRMI. Mostly cloudy in Miami, and good evening to listeners in Houston. Mostly clear, 81 degree temperatures for you. 61 and partly cloudy in Detroit. Mostly cloudy, currently 62 in New York City. In Los Angeles, clear, 63 degree temperatures for you. Finally, the Music City forecast for Nashville, Tennessee, cloudy and 74 degree temps for you. In Miami, getting down to 77 overnight tonight. Monday's high will be in the upper 80s, a shower and thunderstorm. Temperatures in the upper 80s on Tuesday. For Atmos Weather, I'm Erica Walters. Have a wonderful evening.
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0: Since your requests have been unbelievable tonight, you should all be music directors at major radio stations, and you'll bring home big dollars. Yes, if you've ever seen a high school or owned a tire, you could do it.
1: God, where are you? Like, what are you doing? Where have you gone?
2: That's musician Ryan Stevenson talking about a season of his life when his mom died, his record label dropped him, and his wife suffered a miscarriage.
1: It felt like a locomotive just derailing, and I was on it, and I'm just under a pile of smoldering rubble, and there's nobody to help me.
2: It was incredibly hard. Ryan cried out to Jesus.
1: For some odd reason, I just had this unshakable peace and just confidence that God was up to something, and I couldn't see it.
2: What if something like this were to happen to you? As Billy Graham once asked, could you handle it?
3: Are you able to stand in the face of the storms of your own life and say, I have faith in God? Although we cannot see Christ and we cannot hear him and we cannot touch him, we can believe in Christ and rely upon him.
2: There's more about trusting Jesus at findpeacewithgod.net from the Billy Graham Evangelistic Association.
0: Whoa, this may be the best hour of radio I've ever done. I'm going to keep this and put this on my reels for when I send it to Bill Drake or Paul Drew or Ron Jacobs or any of those guys. They'll be impressed and they want to hire.

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WRMI Legends Radio, Miami International. And Jeff Lawrence is a little bit jacked up on sugar. I have half of a donut left. And yes, I don't usually eat donuts, but it's like zip. Wow. All right, look, at this is interesting. This song came about as a, well, it was a bet. Bunch of executives at Capitol Records bet each other that they could come up with the worst song ever and they'd be able to make it a hit. It was kind of a bet between the producers of the records and the promoters, the guys that go out and try to get radio stations to play it. And it was a bet between two songs. This one was the clear winner.

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proving that it's live. Let's try that again. Between 9 p.m. and 2 a.m., we're always on the radio on shortwave. 5050 from 9 to midnight, and between midnight and 2 at 7570. 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

0: legends and the Bangles there with Manic Monday. I am Jeff with you at the radio station that plays the good music and has the good news, too. We kind of sprinkle it in here a little bit, the good news of Jesus and some good positive energy for you. You don't need to take it. We're not jamming it down your throat. We're not. We'll still be your friend, but we give you the opportunity to at least make the decision for yourself, and that's the reason we run things like this.
1: Welcome back to So You Want to Go to Heaven, Frank.
2: Thanks, Roger.
1: If you get this final question right, you secure your place in heaven. If you get it wrong, well, we don't want to go there.
2: That's right.
1: Okay, to get to heaven, you must A, be really good, B, never do anything bad, C, go to church every Sunday, or D, put your faith and trust in Jesus.
2: Boy, I'd like to use one of my helplines. I'd like to use my 7525.
1: Okay, let's take away three of the answers, leaving D, put your faith and trust in Jesus.
2: That can't be right. I'd like to poll the game show host.
1: Very well, Frank. The answer is D. Put your faith and trust in Jesus.
2: I'm going to have to go with A. Be really good.
1: That's not even on the board.
2: But there has to be something more than just faith.
3: That's my final answer.
1: I'm sorry, but the answer was D. Put your faith and trust in Jesus.
4: 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The Bible says we are saved by grace through faith. 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

0: Hi, this is Jim Edwards with a message about hope from the book of Joshua, chapter 1. Have I not commanded you? Be strong and courageous. Do not be frightened, and do not be dismayed. For the Lord your God is with you wherever you go.
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3: Yeah, it's getting a little bit late around here on the East Coast. Jeff Lawrence still with you at WRMI Legends. 100,000 watts this time at 7570. Rolling to the West Coast with Albert Hammond starting hour 5 out on the big one. Got on.

Isn't it cool to hear a radio station with real people? Yeah, so many of them have got, you know, AI and synthesized voices and all that. We're just glad we're around here for you. 100,000 watts rolling to the West Coast for the next hour or so. Here is Bread, David Gates up front with If, his classic, WRMI Legends.

0: 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If you enjoy what you hear here on WRMI Legends, we would really appreciate a little financial help, especially now. We know you enjoy what you hear. We know you enjoy the jocks and the ham shows, plus the encouraging programs and the ministry. 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
0: Here's one of those songs we used to call a steering wheel song. You'd always kind of tap your rings to the steering wheel when this was on. Boyce and Hart. If I had told it.

0: Argyle High Club, plus I Drop Death and Go Canada. I'm Grant Marshall, 2020 news, real stories, real fun. Superfly, the rare and young man on the climbing grab sprees. Some kook skyhawkers now going to have to sit still in the joint for mounting the sphere in Las Vegas. Towering Infernal calls himself the pro-life Spider-Man for spinning a tangled web to fundraise cash for anti-abortion causes with his high-flying stunts. Sin City suits say the pro-social climber caused $100,000 worth of damage to the sphere. Ain't no mountain sly enough. Drop Dead Drama, Suburban Sip Sabotage, where police say a North Carolina man mixed menace into marriage, allegedly lacing drinks with deadly eye drops. Investigators insist the spouse didn't die naturally but from a toxic trick using tetrahydrozoline hidden in plain sight. Now the defense demands a venue shift, claiming community chatter could cloud the case while prosecutors point to plotting, poisoning, and a calculated chemical caper. Small drops, big trouble when the medicine cabinet becomes a murder weapon. Great Flight North. If things really go sideways here, our neighbors to the north are extending a generous invite. If you can prove you have Canadian descendants, you may be granted citizenship up there. Now there may be some culture shock. The weather, the metric system, sentences ending in A, and a liking for Anne Murray. But one thing they don't tell you. Canada's state religion is anti-Americanism, according to a legendary Canadian historian. Still, some may prefer enduring the ice up there compared to ice here. And that's what's happening. I'm Grant Marshall, 2020 News.
1: Thunderstorms this afternoon, currently 80 degrees in Miami. Here is your Atmos weather report for Sunday, the 31st day of May. I'm Charles Dixon for Atmos Weather on WRMI. Cloudy in Miami, and good evening to listeners in Houston. Mostly clear, 79 degree temperatures for you. 57 and partly cloudy in Detroit. Cloudy, currently 64 in New York City. In Los Angeles, clear, 62 degree temperatures for you. Finally, the Music City forecast for Nashville, Tennessee, mostly cloudy and 73 degree temps for you. In Miami, getting down to 77 overnight tonight. Monday's high will be in the upper 80s, a shower and thunderstorm. Temperatures in the upper 80s on Tuesday. For Atmos Weather, I'm Charles Dixon. Have a wonderful evening.
2: 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I'd like to put all my local repeaters in, but my goodness, that's such a task. 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

0: 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We do it all the time, at least four times an hour. Here's Billy Graham.
1: 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Welcome to Learn It and Do It with Todd. 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
1: Yeah, I'm keeping it a 60s vibe for this last hour. Remember this one from The Reflection?

How would you feel if some evening you turned on WRMI Legends on 5050 or 9455 and we weren't there? Yeah, we wouldn't like it either. But to be very honest, this is not a free service, especially for us. We are so appreciative that you listen to WRMI Legends, but it does take some money to keep things running. There are computers, there's electricity, there's software licenses. 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Thanks in advance from all of us at The Bigger One. 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And it's just like Dan Collins on Thursday nights to play the hits for you. Retro Top 40 and a lot of great production. Real passion in that show. And a good guy, too. Dan Collins, 9 o'clock Eastern on the frequencies of WRMI Legend.

So I was driving around with my wife this afternoon, and we were looking around, and kind of hot here in the South Florida area, so we figured we'd stop and get some iced coffee. And we got some iced coffee at a donut place, and just wasn't the same as Battle Tested. However, Battle Tested does not have a drive-up, nor do they have donuts, and I got me a couple sour creams. I'm going to devastate right now while you listen to Car Wash and Rolls Royce on WRMI Legends. Turn it up.

0: navigating through a sea of screamers and dreamers, preachers and politicians. 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
1: 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Here's the only offensive play from today's game, the Super Bowl champions versus the one-man team, Macho Man Bob Miller.
2: And here's the kickoff. Bob takes the ball at the 20. It looks like he's trying to cut to the outside. No, no, he's running for his life, and oh!
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1: Bob is doing fine in intensive care. Baseball highlights after this message.
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5: 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And nobody ever asked me to get on their team. Here's one that's on our team. It's Lauren Daigle. 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

0: Hi, this is Jim Edwards with a Bible verse from the book of Isaiah, chapter 41. Fear not, for I am with you. Be not dismayed, for I am your God. I will strengthen you. I will help you. I will uphold you with my righteous right hand.
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0: Guile High Club, plus I Drop Death and Go Canada. I'm Grant Marshall, 2020 news, real stories, real fun. Superfly, the rare and young man on the climbing grab sprees. Some kook skyhawkers now going to have to sit still in the joint for mounting the sphere in Las Vegas. Towering Infernal calls himself the pro-life Spider-Man for spinning a tangled web to fundraise cash for anti-abortion causes with his high-flying stunts. Sin City suits say the pro-social climber caused $100,000 worth of damage to the sphere. Ain't no mountain sly enough. Drop dead drama. Suburban sip sabotage, where police say a North Carolina man mixed menace into marriage, allegedly lacing drinks with deadly eye drops. Investigators insist the spouse didn't die naturally but from a toxic trick using tetrahydrozoline hidden in plain sight. Now the defense demands a venue shift, claiming community chatter could cloud the case while prosecutors point to plotting, poisoning, and a calculated chemical caper. Small drops, big trouble when the medicine cabinet becomes a murder weapon. Great Flight North. If things really go sideways here, our neighbors to the north are extending a generous invite. If you can prove you have Canadian descendants, you may be granted citizenship up there. Now there may be some culture shock. The weather, the metric system, sentences ending in A, and a liking for Anne Murray. But one thing they don't tell you. Canada's state religion is anti-Americanism, according to a legendary Canadian historian. Still, some may prefer enduring the ice up there compared to ice here. And that's what's happening. I'm Grant Marshall, 2020 News.
1: Thunderstorms this afternoon, currently 80 degrees in Miami. Here's your Atmos Weather Report for Monday, the first day of June. I'm Erica Walters for Atmos Weather on WRMI. Cloudy in Miami and good afternoon to listeners in Houston. Mostly clear, 79 degree temperatures for you. 55 and mostly cloudy in Detroit. Mostly cloudy, currently 62 in New York City. In Los Angeles, clear, 60 degree temperatures for you. Finally, the Music City, forecast for Nashville, Tennessee, mostly clear and 72 degree temps for you. In Miami, getting down to 77 overnight tonight, Tuesday's high will be in the upper 80s, a shower and thunderstorm. Temperatures in the upper 80s on Wednesday. For Atmos Weather, I'm Erica Walters. Have a wonderful
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1: Oh, what happened? 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
0: 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It's almost bleeding. 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
2: 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But how should we respond when suffering moves to the next level?
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3: Jesus said, I am with you always. It's natural for us to cringe from suffering, but through the tears there can be a peace and joy that Christ can give. Always remember that God is with his people, whatever the circumstances. God is with us when we're well, and God is with us when we're sick. He is with us in pleasure and in pain. He has promised that he will never leave us nor forsake us.
2: You can have that same assurance when you begin a personal relationship with Jesus Christ. 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

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I'd like to put all my local repeaters in, but my goodness, that's such a task. You know, you got to enter this and then hit enter, and then you got to, you know what I'm talking about on an HT. 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
1: Doing your homework?
2: Yeah, Dad. 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
1: Oh, I can help. 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
2: Science has disproved spontaneous generation many times. 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
1: Well, then the whole thing is just a figment of our imagination.
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2: Well, the only logical option left is that God created it.
1: That doesn't sound very scientific. It has to be one of the other three.
2: Dad, you're not being logical. Can I have some ice cream now?
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navigating through a sea of screamers and dreamers, preachers and politicians. 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

0: Hi, this is Jim Edwards with a message of hope from the book of Ephesians, chapter 6. Finally, be strong in the Lord and in the strength of his might.
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0: You know, sometimes it seems the world is in pretty bad shape. 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And God listens. He really does. 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Prayer. From people worldwide. 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

0: Dial High Club, plus I Drop Death and Go Canada. I'm Grant Marshall, 2020 news, real stories, real fun. Superfly, the rare and young man on the climbing grab sprees. Some kook skyhawkers now going to have to sit still in the joint for mounting the sphere in Las Vegas. Towering Infernal calls himself the pro-life Spider-Man for spinning a tangled web to fundraise cash for anti-abortion causes with his high-flying stunts. Sin City suits say the pro-social climber caused $100,000 worth of damage to the sphere. Ain't no mountain sly enough. Drop Dead Drama, Suburban Sip Sabotage, where police say a North Carolina man mixed menace into marriage, allegedly lacing drinks with deadly eye drops. Investigators insist the spouse didn't die naturally but from a toxic trick using tetrahydrozoline hidden in plain sight. Now the defense demands a venue shift, claiming community chatter could cloud the case while prosecutors point to plotting, poisoning, and a calculated chemical caper. Small drops, big trouble when the medicine cabinet becomes a murder weapon. Great Flight North. If things really go sideways here, our neighbors to the north are extending a generous invite. If you can prove you have Canadian descendants, you may be granted citizenship up there. Now there may be some culture shock. The weather, the metric system, sentences ending in A, and a liking for Anne Murray. But one thing they don't tell you. Canada's state religion is anti-Americanism, according to a legendary Canadian historian. Still, some may prefer enduring the ice up there compared to ice here. And that's what's happening. I'm Grant Marshall, 2020 News.
1: Thunderstorms this afternoon, currently 78 degrees in Miami. Here is your Atmos weather report for Monday, the first day of June. I'm Charles Dixon for Atmos Weather on WRMI. Cloudy in Miami, and good afternoon to listeners in Houston. Partly cloudy, 79 degree temperatures for you. 54 and mostly cloudy in Detroit. Light rain, currently 61 in New York City. In Los Angeles, clear, 59 degree temperatures for you. Finally, the Music City forecast for Nashville, Tennessee, clear and 72 degree temps for you. In Miami, getting down to 77 overnight tonight. Tuesday's high will be in the upper 80s, a shower and thunderstorm. Temperatures in the upper 80s on Wednesday. For Atmos Weather, I'm Charles Dixon. 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
1: Wow, thanks, mister.
2: Whoa, you gave them $20?
0: Yeah. Did you see the expression on their faces?
2: Well, they were pretty surprised.
0: Most people would only give a buck, but not me. You know, it's things like this that get a person into heaven.
2: Really? Where did you hear that?
0: It's in the Bible, I guess.
2: Where in the Bible does it say that being good will get you into heaven?
0: Well, I don't know, but it's a generally well-known fact.
2: Well, if being good is all that's needed to get into heaven...
0: Yeah?
2: Then why did Jesus have to die on the cross?
0: Well, I don't know. I never thought about that before.
2: You know, Bob, Jesus said, I am the way. No man comes to the Father except through me.
0: Yeah?
2: Considering that heaven and hell are both one-way tickets, don't you think you ought to look into why Jesus died a little bit more?
0: You mean that 20 bucks isn't going to get me into heaven? Kids! Hey, kids!
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WRMI Legends, Jeff Lawrence, KB4RIZ. You know how much we love ham radio around here. 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It's horizonantennas.net. 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Now, the original Shooting Star Horizon Ultralight antenna covers the popular HF bands, but it's got a real difference. These long-distance antennas require no ground radials, no tower, no rotor. They're ready to go for parks on the air or any other field setup that you might have. They're ready to transport with their optional carry bag and with their optional quadrupod travel stand. Now, these are options so that you can set up and be on the air in minutes wherever you are. HorizonAntennas.net is where you're going to want to go to find out more. These are all pre-assembled and pre-tuned at the factory. Now, on any building, these will work great, but for travel, these Horizon Shooting Star antennas are affordable and made in the USA and reasonable too. Now here's the real update. 6 meters is coming back. And for that hot antenna that you need for 6 meters, Horizon antenna features the Sixer. Sounds like an old Heath Kit radio, but no, it covers the magic band from 50 to 54 megahertz and the most affordable antenna in the lineup. 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So wherever you are, you can get one. 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

0: Hi, this is Jim Edwards with a message of hope and strength from the book of 2 Corinthians, chapter 12. But he said to me, "My grace is sufficient for you, for my power is made perfect in weakness. Therefore, I will boast all the more gladly of my weaknesses, so that the power of Christ may rest upon me. For the sake of Christ, then, I am content with weaknesses, insults, hardships, persecutions, and calamities. For when I am weak, then I am strong."
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0: 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It's 5 o'clock somewhere.
1: It's always on 5 in Margaritaville, come to think of it.
0: Yeah, I heard that.
1: You've been there, haven't you?
0: Yes, sir.
1: I've seen your boat there.
0: I've been to Margaritaville a few times.
1: All right. That's good.
0: Just tumble all the way back.
1: Okay. We just want to make sure you can keep it between navigational beacons.

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0: Guile High Club, plus I Drop Death and Go Canada. I'm Grant Marshall, 2020 news, real stories, real fun. Superfly, the rare and young man on the climbing grab sprees. Some kook skyhawkers now going to have to sit still in the joint for mounting the sphere in Las Vegas. Towering Infernal calls himself the pro-life Spider-Man for spinning a tangled web to fundraise cash for anti-abortion causes with his high-flying stunts. Sin City suits say the pro-social climber caused $100,000 worth of damage to the sphere. Ain't no mountain sly enough. Drop dead drama. Suburban sip sabotage, where police say a North Carolina man mixed menace into marriage, allegedly lacing drinks with deadly eye drops. Investigators insist the spouse didn't die naturally but from a toxic trick using tetrahydrozoline hidden in plain sight. Now the defense demands a venue shift, claiming community chatter could cloud the case while prosecutors point to plotting, poisoning, and a calculated chemical caper. Small drops, big trouble when the medicine cabinet becomes a murder weapon. Great Flight North. If things really go sideways here, our neighbors to the north are extending a generous invite. If you can prove you have Canadian descendants, you may be granted citizenship up there. Now there may be some culture shock. The weather, the metric system, sentences ending in A, and a liking for Anne Murray. But one thing they don't tell you. Canada's state religion is anti-Americanism, according to a legendary Canadian historian. Still, some may prefer enduring the ice up there compared to ice here. And that's what's happening. I'm Grant Marshall, 2020 News.
1: Thunderstorms this afternoon, currently 78 degrees in Miami. Here's your Atmos weather report for Monday, the first day of June. I'm Erica Walters for Atmos weather on WRMI. Cloudy in Miami and good afternoon to listeners in Houston. Partly cloudy, 79 degree temperatures for you. 53 and mostly cloudy in Detroit. Light rain, currently 59 in New York City. In Los Angeles, clear, 58 degree temperatures for you. Finally, the Music City, forecast for Nashville, Tennessee, clear and 70 degree temps for you. In Miami, getting down to 77 overnight tonight. Tuesday's high will be in the upper 80s, a shower and thunderstorm. Temperatures in the upper 80s on Wednesday. For Atmos Weather, I'm Erica Walters. Have a wonderful afternoon.
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3: Hi, Jeff Lawrence again for ICOM America. Ham radio, it's supposed to be fun, right? Well, now I've figured out how to make it really fun. Recently, I've really gotten into POTA. Parks on the Air. Oh, it's a ball to do. And it's usually done with QRP, which is really low wattage. Rhea was telling me, yeah, it's a bit of a challenge, but that's what's fun about it. POTA, Parks on the Air, or SOTA, Summits on the Air. This is a way for you to get out and enjoy the great outdoors and still bring your ham radio with you. So I got intrigued and went ahead and purchased one myself. I went ahead and picked up an IC705. This little rig is absolutely cool as anything. 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And that's with a simple little battery. It'll run 80 meters all the way up to the VH and UHF frequencies. It's incredible. All modes too. 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
0: Billy Graham reminds us that when Jesus Christ is your Lord and Savior, you have an obligation to share the good news you've found.
3: Today's world is said to be multiplying crisis all around us. But we must never forget that for the gospel, each crisis is an opportunity to proclaim Christ. 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
0: Are you ready to deepen your faith in Jesus and share it with others? 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We're the Billy Graham Evangelistic Association. Okay.

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1: If you think the best music ever recorded comes from the 60s,

Thunderstorms this afternoon. Currently 78 degrees in Miami. Here's your Atmos Weather Report for Monday, the first day of June. I'm Erica Walters for Atmos Weather on WRMI. Cloudy in Miami, and good afternoon to listeners in Houston. Partly cloudy, 79 degree temperatures for you. 53 and mostly cloudy in Detroit. Light rain, currently 59 in New York City. In Los Angeles, clear, 58 degree temperatures for you. Finally, the Music City, forecast for Nashville, Tennessee, clear and 70 degree temps for you. In Miami, getting down to 77 overnight tonight. Tuesday's high will be in the upper 80s, a shower and thunderstorm. Temperatures in the upper 80s on Wednesday. For Atmos Weather, I'm Erica Walters. 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
1: Dad, can you drop me off here?
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3: 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Another message from Lifeline Productions, located on the web at lifelinepro.com.
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0: There you'll see it. It'll open up tens of thousands of titles. Pick the one you want and we'll play it as soon as we can. Like this instant request.

0: to talk to you for just a minute about the main trading company. The proprietor, Richard Lenore. 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I mean, it's all up here. 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

0: Dial High Club, plus I Drop Death and Go Canada. I'm Grant Marshall, 2020 news, real stories, real fun. Superfly, the rare and young man on the climbing grab sprees. Some kook skyhawkers now going to have to sit still in the joint for mounting the sphere in Las Vegas. Towering Infernal calls himself the pro-life Spider-Man for spinning a tangled web to fundraise cash for anti-abortion causes with his high-flying stunts. Sin City suits say the pro-social climber caused $100,000 worth of damage to the sphere. Ain't no mountain sly enough. Drop Dead Drama, Suburban Sip Sabotage, where police say a North Carolina man mixed menace into marriage, allegedly lacing drinks with deadly eye drops. Investigators insist the spouse didn't die naturally but from a toxic trick using tetrahydrozoline hidden in plain sight. Now the defense demands a venue shift, claiming community chatter could cloud the case while prosecutors point to plotting, poisoning, and a calculated chemical caper. Small drops, big trouble when the medicine cabinet becomes a murder weapon. Great Flight North. If things really go sideways here, our neighbors to the north are extending a generous invite. If you can prove you have Canadian descendants, you may be granted citizenship up there. Now there may be some culture shock. The weather, the metric system, sentences ending in A, and a liking for Anne Murray. But one thing they don't tell you. Canada's state religion is anti-Americanism, according to a legendary Canadian historian. Still, some may prefer enduring the ice up there compared to ice here. And that's what's happening. I'm Grant Marshall, 2020 News.
1: Thunderstorms can bring flash flooding and gusty winds tomorrow. Currently 81 degrees in Miami. Here is your Atmos weather report for Monday, the first day of June. I'm Charles Dixon for Atmos Weather on WRMI. Cloudy in Miami, and good afternoon to listeners in Houston. Partly cloudy, 79 degree temperatures for you. 52 and mostly cloudy in Detroit. Cloudy, currently 58 in New York City. In Los Angeles, mostly clear, 58 degree temperatures for you. Finally, the Music City forecast for Nashville, Tennessee, clear and 70 degree temps for you. In Miami, getting down to 79 overnight tonight. Tuesday's high will be in the upper 80s. Humid, heavy afternoon thunderstorm mass. Temperatures in the mid 80s on Wednesday. For Atmos Weather, I'm Charles Dixon. Have a wonderful afternoon.
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0: It might surprise you to hear Billy Graham say this about being a Christian.
1: I want to tell you, it's not easy to follow Christ. The temptations are tremendous. The pressures on you are tremendous. There are troubles and problems that will arise.
0: Now, before you get discouraged, there's something else you should know.
1: In the midst of it, Jesus is with you. And in the midst of it, you can smile. In the midst of it, there will be a joy so deep that you cannot even explain it. In the midst of it will be the assurance that you're ready to die. And if you're ready to die, then you're ready to live.
0: You can have that same assurance. And someone's ready to talk with you about it right now when you call 888-388-2683. 888-388-2683. We're the Billy Graham Evangelistic Association.
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Yo, Jeff Lawrence here from WRMI Legends. 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

0: So, this is your first time in the co-pilot seat?
1: Sure is. Lots of buttons. What's this flashing red light?
0: That could be the Wolfeldt light.
1: The what?
0: The we're out of fuel and the landing gear don't work light.
1: We're out of fuel, the landing gear doesn't work. What do we do?
0: Well, let me check the manual here. If the Wolfeldt light should come on, place both hands firmly together.
1: Okay.
0: Fingers up.
1: Oh, hold up. Okay.
0: Confess all your sins to the Lord Jesus.
1: Lord, I break the speed limit. I undertip. I kick the dog.
0: Wait, there's a footnote.
1: A footnote?
0: Admitting to God you are a sinner is sufficient.
1: Okay, I'm a sinner. I'm really a sinner. Now what?
0: Now you need to ask Jesus to forgive you.
1: What? Admit to God I'm a sinner and ask Jesus to forgive me?
0: According to the Bible, that's what you need to do to go to heaven.
1: Heaven? We're going to crash?
0: Yep, that's what it means when the yellow light comes on.
1: The yellow light? It's the red light flashing.
0: The red light? Oh, that means the flight attendants are serving lunch.
1: Oh, I don't really kick the dog.
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0: WRMI's Jeff Lawrence here with battle-tested brands coffee, the kind of coffee that tastes like coffee. 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

0: Hi, this is Jim Edwards with Thoughts on Confidence from Proverbs chapter 3, verse 26. 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

0: Dial High Club, plus I Drop Death and Go Canada. I'm Grant Marshall, 2020 news, real stories, real fun. Superfly, the rare and young man on the climbing grab sprees. Some kook skyhawkers now going to have to sit still in the joint for mounting the sphere in Las Vegas. Towering Infernal calls himself the pro-life Spider-Man for spinning a tangled web to fundraise cash for anti-abortion causes with his high-flying stunts. Sin City suits say the pro-social climber caused $100,000 worth of damage to the sphere. Ain't no mountain sly enough. Drop Dead Drama, Suburban Sip Sabotage, where police say a North Carolina man mixed menace into marriage, allegedly lacing drinks with deadly eye drops. Investigators insist the spouse didn't die naturally but from a toxic trick using tetrahydrozoline hidden in plain sight. Now the defense demands a venue shift, claiming community chatter could cloud the case while prosecutors point to plotting, poisoning, and a calculated chemical caper. Small drops, big trouble when the medicine cabinet becomes a murder weapon. Great Flight North. If things really go sideways here, our neighbors to the north are extending a generous invite. If you can prove you have Canadian descendants, you may be granted citizenship up there. Now there may be some culture shock. The weather, the metric system, sentences ending in A, and a liking for Anne Murray. But one thing they don't tell you. Canada's state religion is anti-Americanism, according to a legendary Canadian historian. Still, some may prefer enduring the ice up there compared to ice here. And that's what's happening. I'm Grant Marshall, 2020 News.
1: Thunderstorms can bring flash flooding and gusty winds tomorrow, currently 81 degrees in Miami. Here's your Atmos weather report for Monday, the first day of June. I'm Erica Walters for Atmos Weather on WRMI. Cloudy in Miami and good afternoon to listeners in Houston, mostly cloudy, 77 degree temperatures for you. 51 and mostly cloudy in Detroit. Mostly cloudy, currently 58 in New York City. In Los Angeles, mostly cloudy, 58-degree temperatures for you. Finally, the Music City forecast for Nashville, Tennessee, mostly cloudy and 70-degree temps for you. In Miami, getting down to 79 overnight tonight, Tuesday's high will be in the upper 80s, humid, heavy afternoon thunderstorm-esque. Temperatures in the mid-80s on Wednesday. For Atmos Weather, I'm Erica Walters. 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
2: There you'll see it. It'll open up tens of thousands of titles. 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

0: YYKYK. Or if you know, you know. It's a text abbreviation you use when you're in the know about a topic which other people may not be. However, there's one topic where Billy Graham said everyone should be in the know.
1: So many people go to church, but they're not sure their sins are forgiven. They're not certain that if they died, they'd go to heaven. And you want to be certain.
0: You can know for certain if you're going to heaven by asking Jesus Christ to forgive your sins and by making him the Lord and Savior of your life.
1: Jesus can touch you tonight and give you a new life, forgive all the past, and give you the assurance that when you died, you'd go to heaven.
0: 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And it's from the Billy Graham Evangelistic Association.

WRMI Legends, Jeff Lawrence, KB4RIZ. You know how much we love ham radio around here. 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It's horizonantennas.net. It's a new name for us around here, but it's a name known for high-quality antenna solutions for DXing practically anywhere. Now, the original Shooting Star Horizon Ultralight antenna covers the popular HF bands, but it's got a real difference. These long-distance antennas require no ground radials, no tower, no rotor. They're ready to go for parks on the air or any other field setup that you might have. They're ready to transport with their optional carry bag and with their optional quadrupod travel stand. Now, these are options so that you can set up and be on the air in minutes wherever you are. HorizonAntennas.net is where you're going to want to go to find out more. These are all pre-assembled and pre-tuned at the factory. Now, on any building, these will work great, but for travel, these Horizon Shooting Star antennas are affordable and made in the USA and reasonable too. Now here's the real update. 6 meters is coming back. And for that hot antenna that you need for 6 meters, Horizon antenna features the Sixer. Sounds like an old Heath Kit radio, but no, it covers the magic band from 50 to 54 megahertz and the most affordable antenna in the lineup. Best of all, these are assembled and ready to ship worldwide. So wherever you are, you can get one. 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

0: navigating through a sea of screamers and dreamers, preachers and politicians. 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
1: Now, Mr. Smith, if you take away all the witnesses and the murder weapon with my client's fingerprints, there really is no evidence. Is that not true?
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1: Okay, other than that, too.
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1: Thank you, Your Honor. 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
7: 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Yep. 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
4: Very well. This court finds Mr. Winkelmeyer guilty and sentenced to life in prison.
3: Oh, that is so not good.
1: Well, bummer for you. You'll get my bill in the morning.
8: God will eventually be your judge. Are you prepared? The Bible says that Jesus speaks to the Father in our defense. Are you trusting Jesus with where you'll spend eternity? Another message from Lifeline Productions, located on the web at lifelinepro.com.

0: 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We're still playing them. Here's another instant request.
1: You broke my heart, 'cause I couldn't dance. You didn't even want me around. And now I'm back to let you know I can really shake them down.

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0: Guile High Club, plus I Drop Death and Go Canada. I'm Grant Marshall, 2020 news, real stories, real fun. Superfly, the rare and young man on the climbing grab sprees. Some kook skyhawkers now going to have to sit still in the joint for mounting the sphere in Las Vegas. Towering Infernal calls himself the pro-life Spider-Man for spinning a tangled web to fundraise cash for anti-abortion causes with his high-flying stunts. Sin City suits say the pro-social climber caused $100,000 worth of damage to the sphere. Ain't no mountain sly enough. Drop Dead Drama, Suburban Sip Sabotage, where police say a North Carolina man mixed menace into marriage, allegedly lacing drinks with deadly eye drops. Investigators insist the spouse didn't die naturally but from a toxic trick using tetrahydrozoline hidden in plain sight. Now the defense demands a venue shift, claiming community chatter could cloud the case while prosecutors point to plotting, poisoning, and a calculated chemical caper. Small drops, big trouble when the medicine cabinet becomes a murder weapon. Great Flight North. If things really go sideways here, our neighbors to the north are extending a generous invite. If you can prove you have Canadian descendants, you may be granted citizenship up there. Now there may be some culture shock. The weather, the metric system, sentences ending in A, and a liking for Anne Murray. But one thing they don't tell you. Canada's state religion is anti-Americanism, according to a legendary Canadian historian. Still, some may prefer enduring the ice up there compared to ice here. And that's what's happening. I'm Grant Marshall, 2020 News.
1: Thunderstorms can bring flash flooding and gusty winds tomorrow. Currently 82 degrees in Miami. Here is your Atmos weather report for Monday, the first day of June. I'm Charles Dixon for Atmos Weather on WRMI. Mostly cloudy in Miami, and good afternoon to listeners in Houston. Mostly clear, 77 degree temperatures for you. 52 and mostly cloudy in Detroit. Mostly cloudy, currently 58 in New York City. In Los Angeles, partly cloudy, 58 degree temperatures for you. Finally, the Music City forecast for Nashville, Tennessee, mostly cloudy and 70 degree temps for you. In Miami, getting down to 79 overnight tonight. Tuesday's high will be in the upper 80s. Humid, heavy afternoon thunderstorm S. Temperatures in the mid 80s on Wednesday. For Atmos Weather, I'm Charles Dixon. Have a wonderful afternoon.
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0: last few months have been challenging, huh? But finally, some of the restrictions in place because of the coronavirus have been lifted, and it looks like better days are ahead. Nevertheless, it's wise to remember that life will bring other hardships again. Here's Billy Graham.
1: There's pressures and troubles and trials in your life, and difficulties and problems, and there seems to be no answer. You just can't seem to make it.
0: Whenever you feel this way, and maybe it's now, remember this good news.
1: All through life, there will come alternate ways that you can go. But in the end, it'll be destruction and death. Is there any way out? Yes, there's a way. Jesus said, I am the way.
0: Jesus can walk you through the trials of life and welcome you to heaven when you die. We'd love to tell you more. 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That's findpeacewithgod.net. We're the Billy Graham Evangelistic Association. W-

0: where all the songs that made you feel good then are making you feel good all over again.
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I've been talking about R&L Electronics for a good while, and you've heard me go on and on about Roger and the crew at R&L. When you call there, you get answers. 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

Thunderstorms can bring flash flooding and gusty winds tomorrow. Currently 82 degrees in Miami. Here is your Atmos weather report for Monday, the first day of June. I'm Charles Dixon for Atmos Weather on WRMI. Mostly cloudy in Miami, and good afternoon to listeners in Houston. Mostly clear, 77 degree temperatures for you. 52 and mostly cloudy in Detroit. Mostly cloudy, currently 58 in New York City. In Los Angeles, partly cloudy, 58 degree temperatures for you.

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0: Hun, have you seen my toothbrush?
1: Yeah, I've been using it.
0: You've been using my toothbrush?
1: Yes, you've got a really good one.
0: Wait a minute. You're telling me you've been brushing your teeth with my toothbrush?
1: Oh, no. I've been using it to scrub the mold off the grout in the shower floor.
0: What?
1: Well, you don't expect me to use mine, do you? That would be gross.
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1: 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It doesn't matter what you're listening on. We're just glad you're here. 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
2: 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I'd like to put all my local repeaters in, but my goodness, that's such a task. You know, you got to enter this and then hit enter, and then you got to, you know what I'm talking about on an HT? 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

0: Hi, this is Jim Edwards with thoughts on assurance from 1 John chapter 5, verse 12. He who has the Son has a life. He who does not have the Son of God does not have the life. These things I've written to you who believe in the name of the Son of God, that you may know that you have eternal life, and that you may continue to believe in the name of the Son of God.
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watch the children play. 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
0: 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Like this instant request.

0: Dial High Club, plus I Drop Death and Go Canada. I'm Grant Marshall, 2020 news, real stories, real fun. Superfly, the rare and young man on the climbing grab sprees. Some kook skyhawkers now going to have to sit still in the joint for mounting the sphere in Las Vegas. Towering Infernal calls himself the pro-life Spider-Man for spinning a tangled web to fundraise cash for anti-abortion causes with his high-flying stunts. Sin City suits say the pro-social climber caused $100,000 worth of damage to the sphere. Ain't no mountain sly enough. Drop dead drama. Suburban sip sabotage, where police say a North Carolina man mixed menace into marriage, allegedly lacing drinks with deadly eye drops. Investigators insist the spouse didn't die naturally but from a toxic trick using tetrahydrozoline hidden in plain sight. Now the defense demands a venue shift, claiming community chatter could cloud the case while prosecutors point to plotting, poisoning, and a calculated chemical caper. Small drops, big trouble when the medicine cabinet becomes a murder weapon. Great Flight North. If things really go sideways here, our neighbors to the north are extending a generous invite. If you can prove you have Canadian descendants, you may be granted citizenship up there. Now there may be some culture shock. The weather, the metric system, sentences ending in A, and a liking for Anne Murray. But one thing they don't tell you. Canada's state religion is anti-Americanism, according to a legendary Canadian historian. Still, some may prefer enduring the ice up there compared to ice here. And that's what's happening. I'm Grant Marshall, 2020 News.
1: Thunderstorms can bring flash flooding and gusty winds tomorrow, currently 82 degrees in Miami. Here's your Atmos Weather Report for Monday, the first day of June. I'm Erica Walters for Atmos Weather on WRMI. A shower in Miami, and good afternoon to listeners in Houston. Mostly sunny, 77 degree temperatures for you. 58 and sunny in Detroit. Mostly sunny, currently 62 in New York City. In Los Angeles, partly cloudy, 58 degree temperatures for you. Finally, the Music City, forecast for Nashville, Tennessee, mostly cloudy and 69 degree temps for you. In Miami, getting down to 79 overnight tonight, Tuesday's high will be in the upper 80s, humid, heavy afternoon thunderstorm-esque. Temperatures in the mid 80s on Wednesday. For Atmos Weather, I'm Erica Walters. Have a great afternoon.

Yo, Jeff Lawrence here from WRMI Legends. You know how much I love to eat. 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It's not a secret. 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Some things never change. We're still playing them. Here's another instant request.

0: That beloved Christmas carol is based on Psalm 98, and it actually has more to do with the second coming of Christ than it does his birth. But both, says Billy Graham, are reasons to celebrate.
1: Christmas should be a time of renewed hope. Not hope in the status quo, not hope in the Western world, not in your particular political concept, but Christmas hope, Christian hope, hope in Jesus Christ, hope that God is still in the shadows of history, hope that despite our tangled bungling, that God will, as always, bring order out of chaos. The Christmas hope should include the blessed hope that Christ may soon return to set up his kingdom.
0: Learn more about deepening your faith in the all-powerful Christ of Christmas. 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And it's from the Billy Graham Evangelistic Association.
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0: WRMI's Jeff Lawrence here with battle-tested brands coffee, the kind of coffee that tastes like coffee. 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

Hi, it's Jeff Lawrence from WRMI Legends. You know, it's always grilling season around here, at least not in my house. 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

0: Hello, this is Heaven. May I help you?
1: Yeah, I think I found a flaw in your manual.
0: You mean the Bible?
1: Yes. You know that section that says, "So in everything, do unto others as you'd have them do unto you"?
0: Matthew chapter 7, verse 12?
1: Sure. Now, when you say everything, does that mean everything? Or are there exceptions?
0: What is it about the word everything that you don't understand, sir?
1: Well, I have this really obnoxious brother-in-law, and I would love to just take some chicken feathers and some hot chocolate syrup and...
0: Sir?
1: Oh, I'm sorry. Surely there's got to be an exception to that rule.
0: Trust me, sir.
1: How about a loophole?
0: There's a very good reason why there's no exception in that section.
1: I don't think whoever wrote that ever met my brother-in-law.
0: Regardless, sir, that section is a part of God's standard for how we are to treat others. We can't apply His standard only when it's convenient.
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1: Hi, this is Jim Edwards with a message about hope from the book of Deuteronomy, chapter 20. For the Lord your God is he who goes with you to fight for you against your enemies to give you the victory.
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0: Thunderstorms can bring flash flooding and gusty winds tomorrow. Currently 82 degrees in Miami. Here is your Atmos weather report for Monday, the first day of June. I'm Charles Dixon for Atmos Weather on WRMI. Mostly cloudy in Miami, and good afternoon to listeners in Houston. Partly sunny, 81 degree temperatures for you. 69 and mostly sunny in Detroit. Mostly sunny, currently 63 in New York City. In Los Angeles, cloudy, 59 degree temperatures for you. Finally, the Music City forecast for Nashville, Tennessee, cloudy and 71 degree temps for you. In Miami, getting down to 79 overnight tonight. Tuesday's high will be in the upper 80s. Humid, heavy afternoon thunderstorms. Temperatures in the mid 80s on Wednesday. For Atmos Weather, I'm Charles Dixon. Have a wonderful afternoon.
1: This is one of those R&B songs that has a lot of fans, but we don't get a lot of requests for it. But tonight we did, so we're going to play it. Freddie Scott, Hey Girl, WRMI, your music.

0: Folks, I want to talk to you for just a minute about the Maine Trading Company. 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I mean, it's all up here. 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
1: Okay, we have a little video camera that watches your face constantly. 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We don't want you to drive off the edge of the universe. Wake

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We've been talking about R&L Electronics for a good while, and you've heard me go on and on about Roger and the crew at R&L. 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

0: 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I'd like to put all my local repeaters in, but my goodness, that's such a task. 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

In the mid-1960s, let's actually go to about 1962, the first satellites were being launched, and a band called the Tornadoes wrote a song to honor one of those satellites that was doing something really useful. It was passing along telephone calls across the Atlantic Ocean around the world. Nobody had ever been able to do that before. Certainly not with something that was out of space. So this is Telstar.

0: Hi, this is Jim Edwards with thoughts on pride from Proverbs chapter 11, verse 2. When pride comes, then comes shame, but with the humble is wisdom.
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0: Thunderstorms can bring flash flooding and gusty winds tomorrow, currently 84 degrees in Miami. Here's your Atmos Weather Report for Monday, the first day of June. I'm Erica Walters for Atmos Weather on WRMI. Mostly cloudy in Miami, and good afternoon to listeners in Houston. Mostly cloudy, 81 degree temperatures for you. 74 and mostly sunny in Detroit. Sunny, currently 64 in New York City. In Los Angeles, cloudy, 59 degree temperatures for you. Finally, the Music City forecast for Nashville, Tennessee, cloudy and 73 degree temps for you. In Miami, getting down to 79 overnight tonight. Tuesday's high will be in the upper 80s, humid, heavy afternoon thunderstorm-esque. Temperatures in the mid-80s on Wednesday. For Atmos Weather, I'm Erica Walters. 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
1: He's had that little dose of Mick Jagger, Mr. Unfaithful. Well, they were boyfriend, girlfriend. What do you want, huh? As tears go by, every song, by request, on WRMI. And I'm Steve Hunter. We've got your music. That's special. Nobody else on the planet has your music like we do.

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0: I've been talking about R&L Electronics for a good while, and you've heard me go on and on about Roger and the crew at R&L. 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

Hang On Groupie, plus How Lows Can You Go, and The Naked Bum. I'm Grant Marshall, 2020 News. Real news, real stories, real fun. Quack to school, coarse feathers and funky business as the dirt's being dished following the abrupt resignation of the president of Ohio State. An internal probe reports the college prez had an inappropriate relationship with a podcaster and wannabe he used to let sneak in the back door to his campus office. The odd couple traveled together and he tried to arm twist Ohio State officials into backing the young woman's alleged business ventures, the report claims. What is this? Old school? Parking lot plowdown. A brazen band's bold burglary turns brutal. Cops say a car-snatching crew blasted out of a Brooklyn Lowe's lot and bowled over a walker-wielding woman in a heartless hit-and-run horror. The stolen speedster struck and sped off, leaving shock sirens and shaken shoppers in its wake. Now investigators are hunting the reckless riders responsible for this pavement-pounding panic. They treated a parking lot like a pit lane. Now they're headed for a penalty box. The monster flash, Won't You Flee My Neighbor? A one-man slime spree on a residential street near Cleveland as some nude numbskull unnerves the nabe. Here's what cops claim about natural-born thriller. One minute he's on somebody's doorstep with his dog refusing to leave. Then he's strolling down the street naked and depraved. Plus the time he chased schoolgirls home. And how about parading around in a Michael Myers movie mask? If Creepshow makes bail, you gotta wonder, who let the slob out? And that's what's happening. I'm Grant Marshall, 2020 News.

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If you have an HT or any kind of radio and you want to program it, how many times have you picked up an HT and said, my God, I wish I could figure this out. I'd like to put all my local repeaters in, but my goodness, that's such a task. You know, you got to enter this and then hit enter, and then you got to, you know what I'm talking about on an HT. 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

Jeff Lawrence here from WRMI Legends. You know how much I love to eat. Everybody knows that, I guess. It's not a secret. 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

0: a minute about the main trading company. The proprietor, Richard Lenore. 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I mean, it's all up here. 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
1: 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Tornadoes at Telstar, WRMI. Let's take you to the top of the hour of one of the songs that we get the most requests for a lot of the time, but we can only play it once in a while. You get too tired of it, huh? Bob Seger, Silver Bullet Band, Night Moves. Night Moves, and today is going to be its day for you. Every song by request.

Woke last night to the sound of thunder. How far off I sat and wondered. Started humming a song from 1962. And it's funny how the night moves when you just don't seem to have as much to lose. Strange how the night moves.

0: Hi, this is Jim Edwards with a message about hope from the book of Joshua, chapter 1. Have I not commanded you? Be strong and courageous. Do not be frightened, and do not be dismayed. For the Lord your God is with you wherever you go.
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1: Thunderstorms can bring flash flooding and gusty winds tomorrow. Currently 86 degrees in Miami. Here is your Atmos weather report for Monday, the first day of June. I'm Charles Dixon for Atmos Weather on WRMI. Mostly cloudy in Miami, and good afternoon to listeners in Houston. Mostly cloudy, 84 degree temperatures for you. 75 and partly sunny in Detroit. Partly sunny, currently 67 in New York City. In Los Angeles, cloudy, 61 degree temperatures for you. Finally, the Music City forecast for Nashville, Tennessee. Rain and 73 degree temps for you. In Miami, getting down to 77 overnight tonight. Tuesday's high will be in the upper 80s. Humid, heavy afternoon thunderstorm S. Temperatures in the mid-80s on Wednesday. For Atmos Weather, I'm Charles Dixon. Have a great afternoon.
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0: Hi, Jeff Lawrence, KB4RIZ for ICOM America. 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

0: We do these strange and wonderful and very funny newscasts. You think I'm joking? 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
1: Hang on, groupie, plus How Lows Can You Go and The Naked Bum. I'm Grant Marshall, 2020 news, real stories, real fun. Quack to school, coarse feathers and funky business as the dirt's being dished following the abrupt resignation of the president of Ohio State. An internal probe reports the college prez had an inappropriate relationship with a podcaster and wannabe he used to let sneak in the back door to his campus office. The odd couple traveled together and he tried to arm twist Ohio State officials into backing the young woman's alleged business ventures, the report claims. What is this? Old school? Parking lot plowdown. A brazen band's bold burglary turns brutal. Cops say a car-snatching crew blasted out of a Brooklyn Lowe's lot and bowled over a walker-wielding woman in a heartless hit-and-run horror. The stolen speedster struck and sped off, leaving shock sirens and shaken shoppers in its wake. Now investigators are hunting the reckless riders responsible for this pavement-pounding panic. They treated a parking lot like a pit lane. Now they're headed for a penalty box. The monster flash, Won't You Flee My Neighbor? A one-man slime spree on a residential street near Cleveland as some nude numbskull unnerves the nabe. Here's what cops claim about natural-born thriller. One minute he's on somebody's doorstep with his dog refusing to leave. Then he's strolling down the street naked and depraved. Plus the time he chased schoolgirls home. And how about parading around in a Michael Myers movie mask? If Creepshow makes bail, you gotta wonder, who let the slob out? And that's what's happening. I'm Grant Marshall, 2020 News.

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0: In case you haven't figured it out, one of the greatest things about WRMI is that because everything's by request, everything is a big surprise. Yep, even to us.
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And of course with Supertramp, and then the Guess Who, and now Bonnie Tyler. 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

Hi, Jeff Lawrence again for ICOM America. Ham radio, it's supposed to be fun, right? Well, now I've figured out how to make it really fun. Recently, I've really gotten into POTA, Parks on the Air. Oh, it's a ball to do. And it's usually done with QRP, which is really low wattage. Rhea was telling me, it's a bit of a challenge, but that's what's fun about it. POTA, Parks on the Air, or SOTA, Summits on the Air. 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So I got intrigued and went ahead and purchased one myself. I went ahead and picked up an IC705. This little rig is absolutely cool as anything. And depending upon the band and your mode, it'll go up to 10 watts.

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rtsystemsinc.com. If you have an HT or any kind of radio and you want to program it, how many times have you picked up an HT and said, my God, I wish I could figure this out. I'd like to put all my local repeaters in, but my goodness, that's such a task. You know, you got to enter this and then hit enter, and then you got to, you know what I'm talking about on an HT. 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Programming these things can be a challenge. But I'll tell you something. 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

0: Hi, this is Jim Edwards with a message about hope from the book of Joshua, chapter 1. Have I not commanded you? Be strong and courageous. Do not be frightened, and do not be dismayed. For the Lord your God is with you wherever you go.
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0: Seals and Crofts, Summer Breeze. I can take a little bit of that. Particularly cool summer breeze. Speaking of, let's check the weather, see what's coming. How's it going to be, huh?
1: Thunderstorms can bring flash flooding and gusty winds tomorrow. Currently 87 degrees in Miami. Here's your Atmos weather report for Monday, the first day of June. I'm Erica Walters for Atmos Weather on WRMI. Mostly cloudy in Miami, and good afternoon to listeners in Houston. Partly sunny, 84 degree temperatures for you. 78 and partly sunny in Detroit. Mostly sunny, currently 70 in New York City. In Los Angeles, cloudy, 61 degree temperatures for you. Finally, the Music City, forecast for Nashville, Tennessee, rain and 71 degree temps for you. In Miami, getting down to 77 overnight tonight. Tuesday's high will be in the lower 90s, heavy afternoon thunderstorms. Temperatures in the mid-80s on Wednesday. For Atmos Weather, I'm Erica Walters. Have a wonderful afternoon.

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0: 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Great little song. Somewhere between a slow ballad and I'm gonna knock your top off with rock and roll. 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

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You know how much we love ham radio around here. 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It's a new name for us around here, but it's a name known for high-quality antenna solutions for DXing practically anywhere. Now, the original Shooting Star Horizon Ultralight antenna covers the popular HF bands, but it's got a real difference. These long-distance antennas require no ground radials, no tower, no rotor. They're ready to go for parks on the air or any other field setup that you might have. They're ready to transport with their optional carry bag and with their optional quadrupod travel stand. Now, these are options so that you can set up and be on the air in minutes wherever you are. HorizonAntennas.net is where you're going to want to go to find out more. These are all pre-assembled and pre-tuned at the factory. Now, on any building, these will work great, but for travel, these Horizon Shooting Star antennas are affordable and made in the USA and reasonable too. Now here's the real update. 6 meters is coming back. And for that hot antenna that you need for 6 meters, Horizon antenna features the Sixer. Sounds like an old Heath Kit radio, but no, it covers the magic band from 50 to 54 megahertz and the most affordable antenna in the lineup. 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

0: This is Jim Edwards with a message about strength from the Bible's book of Deuteronomy. Be strong and courageous. Do not fear or be in dread of them, for it's the Lord your God who goes with you. He will not leave you or forsake you.
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3: Mr. Fogarty, Creedence Clearwater Revival. I ain't no fortune, son. Telling you how rough life still is. I don't know.

Creed's Clearwater Revival slipping gently into the Isley Brothers. A couple of guys that did all sorts of huge hits in the 60s and 70s and 80s. This old heart of mine is one of the biggest of them. I'm Steve Hunter.

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You go to the little tab hanging down at the top of the website that says requests. You click on that little sucker, and it'll tell you how to get your songs played. We got

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1: Thunderstorms can bring flash flooding and gusty winds tomorrow. Currently 90 degrees in Miami. Here is your Atmos weather report for Monday, the first day of June. I'm Charles Dixon for Atmos Weather on WRMI. Cloudy in Miami, and good afternoon to listeners in Houston. Mostly cloudy, 88 degree temperatures for you. 78 and partly sunny in Detroit. Mostly sunny, currently 69 in New York City. In Los Angeles, partly sunny, 65 degree temperatures for you. Finally, the Music City forecast for Nashville, Tennessee. Rain and 71 degree temps for you. In Miami, getting down to 77 overnight tonight. Tuesday's high will be in the lower 90s. Heavy afternoon thunderstorms. Temperatures in the mid-80s on Wednesday. For Atmos Weather, I'm Charles Dixon. 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

Now, sweet song, Charlie Rich, Most Beautiful Girl on WRMI. Every song, by request, you tell us what to play, and we're going to fix it. We're going to fix it the easy way. We're going to play you a song. Here's the Doobie Brothers, Take Me in Your Arms and Rock Me.

is. Let's go forward about 10 years or so, maybe a little bit more. And let's get a little bit of Boston, huh? More than just a feeling, more like maybe requests, because that's what we got. You tell us what to play. We can tell you about that in a couple of minutes, too. Boston, more than a feeling. I'm Steve Hunter. This is WRMI.

Yo, Jeff Lawrence here from WRMI Legends. You know how much I love to eat. Everybody knows that, I guess. 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

0: Okay, that's Little Richard, Tutti Frutti, and you've heard about our newscasts, the ones that are funny. Yeah, well, here's an example. Don't go away.
1: Hang on, Groupie, plus How Lows Can You Go, and The Naked Bum. I'm Grant Marshall, 2020 News. Real news, real stories, real fun. Quack to school, coarse feathers and funky business as the dirt's being dished following the abrupt resignation of the president of Ohio State. An internal probe reports the college prez had an inappropriate relationship with a podcaster and wannabe he used to let sneak in the back door to his campus office. The odd couple traveled together and he tried to arm twist Ohio State officials into backing the young woman's alleged business ventures, the report claims. What is this? Old school? Parking lot plowdown. A brazen band's bold burglary turns brutal. Cops say a car-snatching crew blasted out of a Brooklyn Lowe's lot and bowled over a walker-wielding woman in a heartless hit-and-run horror. The stolen speedster struck and sped off, leaving shock sirens and shaken shoppers in its wake. Now investigators are hunting the reckless riders responsible for this pavement-pounding panic. They treated a parking lot like a pit lane. Now they're headed for a penalty box. The monster flash, Won't You Flee My Neighbor? A one-man slime spree on a residential street near Cleveland as some nude numbskull unnerves the nabe. Here's what cops claim about natural-born thriller. One minute he's on somebody's doorstep with his dog refusing to leave. Then he's strolling down the street naked and depraved. Plus the time he chased schoolgirls home. And how about parading around in a Michael Myers movie mask? If Creepshow makes bail, you gotta wonder, who let the slob out? And that's what's happening. I'm Grant Marshall, 2020 News.

0: Miller Band, Steve Miller. Take the money and run. No, don't take the money. Take the music we give you. It's a lot more fun anyway. And you don't have to go to prison. I don't know. Maybe prison would be fun.
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0: 70s kind of feel. You got it? Up energy? Yeah, yeah, yeah. Pop rock. Raspberries, I want to be with you.
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1: 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I'd like to put all my local repeaters in, but my goodness, that's such a task. You know, you got to enter this and then hit enter, and then you got to, you know what I'm talking about on an HT. 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
0: Name of the song is Mungo Jerry in the Summertime. And if you remember, we broadcast to the whole earth, the whole globe. A lot of the countries we go into right now, it's the last day of summer. Well, great song. Better enjoy it while you can, huh? WRMI. And I'm Steve Hunter.

0: I've been talking about R&L Electronics for a good while, and you've heard me go on and on about Roger and the crew at R&L. When you call there, you get answers. 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The people answering the phone are knowledgeable folks. 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I mean, they've got everything ham radio. 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
1: 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Ray Charles, What Did I Say? 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

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What's that?

0: Hi, this is Jim Edwards with a message about hope from the book of Deuteronomy, chapter 20. For the Lord your God is he who goes with you to fight for you against your enemies to give you the victory.
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0: Thunderstorms can bring flash flooding and gusty winds tomorrow. Currently 91 degrees in Miami. Here's your Atmos weather report for Monday, the first day of June. I'm Erica Walters for Atmos Weather on WRMI. Cloudy in Miami and good afternoon to listeners in Houston. Mostly sunny, 90 degree temperatures for you. 79 and partly sunny in Detroit. Partly sunny, currently 70 in New York City. In Los Angeles, mostly sunny, 69 degree temperatures for you. Finally, the Music City, forecast for Nashville, Tennessee, cloudy and 70 degree temps for you. In Miami, getting down to 77 overnight tonight. Tuesday's high will be in the lower 90s. Heavy afternoon thunderstorms. Temperatures in the mid-80s on Wednesday. For Atmos Weather, I'm Erica Walters. Have a great afternoon.
1: This is one of those R&B songs that has a lot of fans, but we don't get a lot of requests for it. But tonight we did, so we're going to play it. Freddie Scott, Hey Girl, WRMI, your music.

0: Folks, I want to talk to you for just a minute about the Maine Trading Company. 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I mean, it's all up here. 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
1: Okay, we have a little video camera that watches your face constantly. 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We don't want you to drive off the edge of the universe. Wake up!

0: 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Even FT8. 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

talking about R&L Electronics for a good while, and you've heard me go on and on about Roger and the crew at R&L. When you call there, you get answers. They answer the phone. The people answering the phone are knowledgeable folks. They carry everything. They've got transceivers. They've got antennas. They've got microphones. They've got coax, linear amplifiers. They've got antenna tuners. I mean, they've got everything ham radio. They're outfitted for the radio amateur. What a place to go. You'll love dealing with them because they're great people. You'll get great service. Everything will be shipped out promptly. There's nothing worse dealing with somebody that doesn't take your order seriously and you don't know whether or not it's going to get there on time. 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

0: 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If you have an HT or any kind of radio and you want to program it, how many times have you picked up an HT and said, my God, I wish I could figure this out. I'd like to put all my local repeaters in, but my goodness, that's such a task. You know, you got to enter this and then hit enter, and then you got to, you know what I'm talking about on an HT. 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

In the mid-1960s, well, it's actually going to about 1962, the first satellites were being launched, and a band called the Tornadoes wrote a song to honor one of those satellites that was doing something really useful. It was passing along telephone calls across the Atlantic Ocean around the world. Nobody's ever been able to do that before. Certainly not with something that was out of space. So this is Telstar.

0: Hi, this is Jim Edwards with a message about hope from the book of Joshua, chapter 1. Have I not commanded you? Be strong and courageous. Do not be frightened, and do not be dismayed. For the Lord your God is with you wherever you go.
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3: Well, hello, and, I had a wonderful time at Dayton Hamvention, which is the officially now, I believe, the world's largest ham radio gathering. I couldn't believe it myself. Well, I knew it was. It was just, there are people talking about things like gas prices and all sorts of stuff. So we'll talk about it. Also talk about my little app project that I'm developing. One of a few things I'm working on. Also talk about solar and ham radio and my new system and what I noticed about it. It's good news, actually. You know, the world is going solar because of rising energy prices with AI and data centers and all that stuff. So we get to talk a little bit about it. All right. And then we also talk about your Q&A, and we talk about the news and other stuff. So definitely hang on for a wonderful evening on a Sunday evening if you're listening on the radio. WRMI Legends. Always nice to hang out with my friends, and at Dayton Hamvention, I had plenty of opportunity to do so. So we'll talk about that as well. How are you doing? I'm Rhea. My call sign's N2RJ. I'm an amateur radio operator. 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And I'll tell you about the YouTube channel, and we're coming right up. 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All right, we're back. So Dayton Hamvention, it's, you know, this is like I started attending Dayton Hamvention like 20 years ago in 2006. And it was a world of wonderment for me, for amateur radio. And back then it was in the very famous, infamous, I must say, Hara Arena, which has seen better times. And I'll tell you a little bit about that. Hara Arena was basically a sports arena in Trotwood, Ohio. Yeah, shocker. Dayton Hamvention wasn't in Dayton. Hara Arena was the home of Dayton Hamvention for many years. Until, I don't know what happened. I think the place just got dilapidated, and then the owners decided to close it down. So they got out of there. And there are a few notable incidents, by the way. One of them being the quote-unquote poo volcano. And, you know, my understanding is that somebody drove a tent stake into a sewer line, and then that caused sewage to rise up. Ew. But that aside, you know, there were many good memories at Hara. There were many good memories at Dayton Crown Plaza, which was like the main gathering for amateur radio. There were also a lot of great things that were going on in the downtown Dayton area. And then some things still go on in Dayton. So, yeah, it's been a really wild ride. Now they're knocked it down. The tornado kind of finished the job. And then they went, the cleanup crew went and cleaned up. And then now it's going to be a behavioral health facility. AKA, that's what they call a mental hospital these days, don't they? So it's going to be a behavioral health facility. And they're going to have, you know, they basically raised it to the ground. And I guess they're going to fix the sewage now. But they're going to have that there. So that's gone. And it is now at the Green County Fairgrounds, even further away from Dayton, in Xenia, Ohio. Now, it's still in Ohio, for now. But it's been there. And the wonderful crew at Dayton Hamvention have been really nice. And it's been really wonderful working with them. So it's wonderful. And, you know, we had many wonderful memories. Especially, and you know, we get all emotional when we say this, especially Ted and his broadcasts. We had the live broadcasts from the other radio station first, and then now WRMI Legends. And, you know, I did a couple times with Ted there, co-hosting live broadcasts and talking about other stuff, and it was a wonderful time. Unfortunately, Ted is no longer with us. You know, but he's probably watching from above, and he's his spirit lives on. I did meet up with Holly, and Holly was there. I met up with Jim Gifford, KM4MPF, who owns a wonderful radio store, which is a Legend sponsor, by the way, Chat Radio, chatradio.com. And, you know, Jim is just a wonderful guy. Jim's a veteran, so... You know, we honor the fallen veterans on Memorial Day, but you know, it's always good to remember veterans every day. And Jim is a veteran, and Jim runs a really wonderful radio store called Chat Radio, and I bought quite a few things there, antennas and accessories and on radios. I even bought a ICOM 9700, very nice radio. So, you know, he was there doing good business. His booth was busy, I tell you. So, chatradio.com. Then there was Main Trading Company, mtcradio.com, another Legend sponsor. And they were there as well. So, really cool. The flea market, aka the boneyard, as I like to call it, was a real adventure. I tell you, you walk through there, you see all sorts of old stuff. There are people picking up, like, one of my colleagues, one of the staff members at ARDC, I'm technically not really, you know, their colleague, I'm a board member, but the staff member, Adam Simmel, I call him my colleague anyway, because I still work with them. Adam, he picked up some vintage computer stuff there, and he was full of wonderment. You know, he's a really smart kid, I tell you. They had a really wonderful display at ARDC as well, too. So I spent a lot of time in the ARDC booth meeting and greeting people, telling them about 44Net and telling them about our grants, because we do a lot of grants, too. We make a lot of amateur radio dreams become reality. And we also have 44Net, which is a vault from this IP address space, which people route through their ISPs using BGP, which they can still do. BGP is like a protocol where your internet provider can route through a set of IP addresses that you own. Now we have a tunnel, IP mesh tunnel, which basically is like a VPN. And now we have a new VPN called 44Net Connect. It uses a VPN software called WireGuard. So if you need a public IP address to run your radios or to run your radio projects or even just to experiment with digital communications, well, guess what? We have you covered. I mean, ARDC has you covered, and ARDC will give you IP address, and there are people signing up. So That is my plug for that. But, you know, we also had Adam brought up a little a DEC VT-102 terminal, which was like an old serial terminal that's used for data entry, and he made that show a lot of different stuff about ARDC. Pretty cool. So, you know, it was a good time. I saw my friend Bob Familiar receive an award. I saw other people receive awards. I saw my other friend, Otis, NP4G from Puerto Rico. He received an award from the Dayton Hamvention, and that was pretty cool. Look, both of them deserve it. And Long Island CW Club was Club of the Year. They deserved it too. They're doing really great work in keeping the tradition of Morse code alive. And yeah, you know, Morse code is not a license requirement anymore, but Morse code is still very much a staple of amateur radio and is one of the hidden handshakes that you have as a radio operator in the amateur service. It's one of the secret handshakes, as they say. So if you know Morse code, you hear Morse code and you can decode Morse code, you can send Morse code, people will probably instantly identify you as a ham. And that is one of the great things. And they keep that alive. There's been like a growing number of CW operators, people who were not forced to learn Morse code, but people who voluntarily learned it. When I got an amateur radio license, I didn't have to learn Morse code either. But in Trinidad, I learned Morse code to upgrade my license. And in the United States, when I came here, I had to do a piddly 5 words a minute to get full privileges. So that was pretty interesting. So yeah. All right, let's talk about the products. So the products were very interesting. ICOM showed off one radio and they showed up a concept of a radio. Concept of a plan. Where have I heard that before? They showed a concept of a radio. But let's talk about the radio they did show off. So they did show off the long-awaited, excuse me, ID5200, which is a dual band, because they don't do 220. So 2 meters and 70 centimeter radio does D-Star, has a nice little color display, has a remote head. And it's a very nice option for mobile radio. So they're going to have that available. They're saying Ray Novak said it's going to be available in August. So they're going to be available in August. Pretty cool. They also showed off another radio, the X026, which is a lot of people guessed what it was. But this one is more of a concept where they're looking for ideas. So they show off the X026, which is a concept of a radio. So the ICOM, so I've been running mobile for a long time, by the way. I had an ICOM 7000 in one of my old cars. I still have an ICOM 7000 at home. I could probably put it back in, but it doesn't do any of the newfangled stuff. It doesn't do SDR or anything, but it's still radio. ICOM, for a long while, they had the ICOM 7100, and the 7100 was basically your only option for a mobile radio. And ICOM decided, well, maybe it's time to upgrade and update this old workhorse of a radio. And they brought out this mock-up of the ICOM X026. Well, they showed a detachable head, they showed a little color screen, and they showed ports on the back. So it's probably going to be soon. I'll probably get one, in all honesty. I mean, I run Flex most of the time, and we talk about that too. But I'm not going to put a Flex in my car. I think they're a little too big for that. So the ICOM might be great. So that is some of the things that ICOM released. And ICOM has their other products too. And ICOM has a great number of things. ICOM really supports the amateur radio community. I got to give them that. I own a few ICOM radios, some old and new, the 746, 756 Pro 3. 756 Pro 3 brought me up to 300 DXCC. The 746 I used when I was in New York City. On 2 meters, and it's 100 watts on 2 meters. And then more recently, I got myself an ICOM 705, which I use portable. And I got myself an ICOM 9700, which I use for Aris contacts to contact the space station for students. Really wonderful. But, you know, ICOM's always sponsoring things for the amateur community. And ICOM is really doing a great thing. So kudos to them. Kenwood was there. Kenwood showed off their TMD750, which is the mobile radio, which was basically, they brought out the D75, and then that one was such a hit, they made a mobile version of it, and it's there. So, and it's going to have things like Wi-Fi and Bluetooth, and it's going to be able to connect and stuff. I'll probably write an app for it. But it was there, and it was really nice to see it there. They're targeting September release. They're low and slow. Now, this radio does a couple of things that ICOM doesn't do, which is it does the 220 band, and it does analog APRS. So for those of you that don't know, ICOM kind of like pretty much went all in on D-Star, which is the digital radio, and to transmit messages and to transmit location and all sorts of stuff, you have to do it through D-Star Digital and receive it through D-Star Digital. Well, Kenwood does it on the older method, too. They do it on D-Star, but they also do it on the older method, which is the... they do it on what you call analog APRS, we like to call it, but it's really AX25 packet radio. So it's compatible with a lot more radios. The radio I have in my car right now, the VGC VRN7500, does AX25. And I use it. So, but this one, the Kenwood will do it. And the Kenwood, in all honesty, will probably replace this radio. So that was good. My friend Farhan, VU2 ESE from HF Signals, he debuted the ZBIT-X version 2, and the ZBIT-X version 2 is a new portable radio, and a new portable radio that is about 200 and, I think it was two something. I'll look up the exact price, to be honest. So HF Signals is they're based in India. They make their radios in India, $269. And that includes tax and shipping. They had a show special for $249, so they knocked $20 off. Yeah. ZBIT-X version 2. It includes shipping to the US and other countries. 5 watts. And they corrected some problems. The original ZBIT-X had some problems with spurious emissions. And also had some problems with noise. And also had some problems with bandwidth between the various modules, Raspberry Pi based modules. Farhan unveiled a whole new architecture where he used Wi-Fi to connect them, so a lot more bandwidth, and clean up the noise. And the best surprise of this radio is it includes an NFED half-wave transformer. So you can just connect a wire and operate. Really, really cool stuff. Yaesu showed off their FTX1 Optima, which is their new radio. And Elecraft showed off a new antenna. And they showed off the K4 as well, which they've had a lot of, too. So, the focus really at Hamvention, though, was more along the line of station integration. Flex Radio had their Aurora, which is a... I want to call it a vertically integrated radio. It has the radio and 500 watts using polar modulation there. So you get 500 watts and an 18-pound package. And this has been showing up at various D expeditions. It showed up at Bouvet Island. It showed up at, this island off the coast of Canada, Sable Island. It showed off. It is going to show up at other D expeditions, so it's just going to be so nice. And I have one, and I really enjoy it. I'll tell you, it's the best radio I've ever owned. The best HF radio I've ever owned. And, you know, it's just the best. So, that is a good segue. And by the way, I'll tell you, I really enjoy being with the ARDC folks. All the staff are so wonderful. I mean, they do a great job of promoting the mission of 44Net. You have Rosie, the executive director. You have the other staff. You have John Burwell was the 44Net program manager. You have Adam, who's a grants associate. You have Skylar Earle, who is the technology director. And then you have the publicity director and all sorts of other people who work with us. Meredith, who is the operations manager, and Chelsea, who is the grants director. So a lot of great people at ARDC. They're a fine organization. You know, and you can look on their website at ardc.net. Of course, my fellow board members who basically set the direction of the organization and ensure its well-being, we are we're very honored to serve there. So anyway, this is a good segue into when we're talking about Flex Radios, my little project. So my newest project is an Android app. So I don't know if any of you know, but recently I graduated from Southern New Hampshire University with a bachelor's in computer science with information security concentration. I graduated with a 4.0 GPA, summa cum laude. It's not hard to do if you pay attention, if you submit all your assignments on time, you follow their rubrics, and you work hard. It's not hard to do if you do all of the above. Of course, some people don't do all of the above. But I was very happy to graduate from there. And we had a wonderful commencement in Manchester, New Hampshire. And it was very wonderful being there with all of my fellow now alumni of the class of 2026. So one of the things I learned was Android development. I took a mobile architecture class. Android development was the thing. I never developed on Android before. I wrote like one or two apps on iOS. I contributed to various apps. You might know, if you looked at my LinkedIn, one of the companies I work for actually contributed to one of their apps. I wrote some back-end code for it. But now I decided to go down the rabbit hole, and I've... you know, with a little bit, not full-on vibe coding, but with a little bit of AI assistance to complete my code and check up, you know, and check it for errors and debug and help me out. I am ready to publish my Android app, which is called Pocket SDR, which is going to be a full-on Android client for Flex Radios. This has been a long time coming. A lot of people have been asking for Android. And it's going to be in the Play Store pretty soon. Just getting ready to submit. And, you know, hopefully the reviews will be out and it will be well received. But I want to say I put a lot of thought and love, quite frankly, in this app. Just because I am a radio operator. And I know how people operate radio, and this app was built for the operator. I also have a wonderful team of beta testers who helped me test the app, and I'm very thankful for them all across the US and Europe and other countries, even one in New Zealand. So we have a wide spectrum, and hopefully when it comes out, there'll be probably a few bugs. I mean, every app has bugs, but hopefully when it comes out, it'll be great. I mean, I've been chasing down some really, really, really strange things in it and trying out stuff, but, you know, things are going well. It's going to be available for Android 8 and above. Google now requires you to target for Android 15, so it's guaranteed to work on Android 15 and above, but it might work on Android 8 and above, so look out for it. It works on phones and tablets and stuff. Definitely let you know. After this one's done, I'm probably going to target other radios. I'm probably going to look at the ICOM radios and others and, you know, just bring that experience to those radios as well. Pretty cool, I must say. So, yeah. And, well, you know, the mobile architecture class was my favorite class at SNHU. And in my capstone project, I actually built upon my work in the mobile architecture class. And I built a weight tracker app to basically track your weight. And with this app, you enter your weight and then you can go and track and meet goals. And then you can set alerts and stuff. But in the final version, I ended up putting it in Firebase Cloud, putting the weights in Firebase Cloud, and also, which is part of Google Cloud, also improving the app, doing some local search and sort and stuff. So, pretty nice. That one was not AI assisted because you can't use AI when you're doing your work. But that one was a pretty interesting project. Anyway, I really enjoy mobile development. I think I will enjoy making these apps just for you. I got solar installed in my house, so I got a Tesla solar system. It's a Powerwall 3 along with a 10 kilowatt system and is generating power for my house to use. The final step is that the utility must approve it to feed back to the grid. So right now I do not feed back to the grid. I charge my batteries and I power my house and that's it. And it's going to be that way until they come and they do their tests. And once they do their tests, I am able to feed energy back to the grid. And but right now my electric bills are basically zero. Well, one of the things that ham radio operators and shortwave listeners and those who deal in HF radio have to worry about is a lot of solar systems are not really clean in the RF department. They use a lot of switching power supplies for their inverters, for their battery chargers and such. And solar typically has like long wires that go all the way high up on your roof. And those things are great antennas. And they also connect to your power lines, so that makes them great antennas too. So what will you do? Well, there are a few things that help you out. There's a whole article on solar system RFI mitigation. And it starts with, if you can, you can insert some ferrites in proper strategic locations. You can use that to cut down on the RFI, to basically break up the antenna. You can also run your wiring in metal conduit. So now that's actually required by the National Electric Code. The solar wiring must run in metal conduit. So in my system, the wires from the roof are run in metal conduit. And because of that, it gets shielded out. That conduit is grounded, and therefore any RF interference from the solar panel wires are effectively mitigated. The other thing, too, is that the solar panels are usually arranged in like a loop. But in this case, they kind of arranged the solar wiring so that it was not really in like a loop to form an antenna. So that was one thing you do. And the Powerwall 3 really has not been that problematic in terms of noise. And I really appreciate that. It's been, you know, you get a few things. You get a few birdies. You get a few things here and there in the bands. But nothing really to write home about. And I can still get on. I can still operate. I have basically no noise. No appreciable noise. There's a little, but it's really not noticeable at all. It's not broadband noise, which is the important thing. It's just a little bit of birdies here and there. So kudos to them for making a good system. I know their engineering department is really top-notch. So, I mean, I've owned their cars for a long time. And now I got solar. It's a brand new world. I mean, the AI data centers are really basically going to start taking up a lot of the electricity. They're going to raise your electric bills. I mean, it's inevitable because the data centers use a lot of power. They're not going away. And the only way to fight it basically is to generate your own power and not worry about the ups and downs of the power grid. Okay, so that was a little blurb on that. And, you know, I hope you've had a good, if you're considering solar, I hope you have a good experience. There's a lot of DIY projects and stuff too. So, but we're not going to get into that. I mean, there are people who do that as well. All right, what else? So my next big ham fest is going to be Ham Radio Friedrichshafen. And that's going to be in June in Germany, and I can't wait to go and meet my friends in Europe. Always have a good time with my friends in Europe, and it's going to be great. I'm going a couple days early because I need to basically renew my one of my what they call Easy Pass in Germany to basically express entry into Germany without having to worry about dealing with the border control. So that's going to be a plus. And maybe I'll do a little bit of sightseeing too. Always have fun there. All right. And later on the year, I'll be at Tokyo Ham Fair in Japan, JRL Ham Fair. And I'm going to be seeing some of the new stuff that's going to be released. Hopefully, ICOM will have some more info about the X026, which should probably have a model number by then, and probably even a mock-up, and it'll tell you what the new radio is. And then Kenwood will probably have the final version of the D750 there. So can't wait for that. All right, that's all we got. It was nice seeing you at Dayton Hamvention, if I did meet you up. If not, well, maybe we'll meet again. And let's take a break and come right back with the news, because we got some news to talk about. By the way, Dayton Hamvention, I was telling about the attendance. They had almost 38,000 people attend. 38,000 people, at least based on ticket sales. And people say, well, you know, ticket sales are, you know, people buy a lot of tickets. Yeah, but it's not going to be that one person's buys like, you know, 5,000-10,000 tickets. You know, they might buy at most, I mean, probably 10 or 15 or a couple hundred. I don't know. But it's not widespread. So I think their numbers are fairly accurate. And it's wonderful because they have been really, they've been independent, by the way. They're not like beholden to anybody. Dara has really been doing great work in the amateur radio community. And it's really nice to see them put on the show every year. And it's really nice to see all the good stuff that comes out of the Dayton Hamvention. So, yeah, 38,000 people is nothing to sneeze at. And that is the officially the world's largest amateur radio gathering. Let me check and see something here. I think the second largest is Orlando Hamcation. And I think after that, I think it's then Ham Radio Friedrichshafen at number 3. The JARL Ham Fair might be up there too. So let's see. JARL Ham Fair, number of attendees. It has a... what? Okay. It says 43,000. That can't be right. Tokyo. Oh, wow. Okay. I guess they are the largest then. Well, you know, it's going to be pretty interesting. 42,000 during a two-day event? Wow. Well, you know, ham radio is big in Japan, as they say, as the song says. But that'll be interesting. Anyway, I'll be there this year. That is going to be pretty interesting. All right, let's break for the news and come right back with more right here on Ria's Ham Shack. So if you're on the YouTubes and you want to check out great content, why don't you check out Ria's Ham Shack on YouTube? 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All right, I'm back. This is Ria's Ham Shack, and we're talking about the news right here on Ria's Ham Shack. And the first one, of course, is the Dayton Hamvention numbers. Dayton Hamvention. So, let me take the official press release here from Dayton Hamvention. Let's see. Dayton Hamvention here. Yeah. They had record-breaking attendance of 37,924. So that's about 3,800. That is amazing. So I'm glad to see attendance up, and I'm glad to see that people are enjoying this gathering. It's going to be pretty interesting to see if the numbers keep going up or if they go down. But I think that they're doing great. All right, let's see what else is here. Oh yes, the other bit of news this week, the other big news is the pending demise of radio station CHU. Now, CHU Canada is the official timekeeping station of the National Research Council of Canada. And they will no longer have CHU running over the air to broadcast time. They are still going to keep the telephone and internet service, of course, but the over-the-air broadcasts are going to be gone. So, from the nrc.canada.ca, NRC Shortwave Station Broadcasts, CHU, as of June 22nd, 2026, the shortwave radio broadcast of NRC's official time signal will no longer be available. The NRC's official time can still be found in the following ways: the NRC's web clock, the telephone talking clock, NRC's network time protocol. For those looking for shortwave radio time signals, they are available from the Bureau International des Poids et Mesures. So, Bureau International des Poids et Mesures, and BIPM.org. Oh, that is interesting. That is interesting indeed, right? That's going to be pretty interesting. So there are still other countries that have time signals, namely the United States, of course, with WWV and WWVH. And believe it or not, there is also... There is BPM in China. It's operated by the People's Republic of China. HD2IOA, so it's operated in Ecuador. HLA in South Korea. And then you have the... there's one in Italy. I don't think they have a call sign. There's ROA in Spain and the Royal Institute and Observatory of the Armada at San Fernando, Cadiz. RWM in Russia, in Moscow. Of course, in the U.S., you also have WWVH, which is based in Hawaii for the Pacific. And then, believe it or not, there's one in Venezuela, YVTO, at Observatorio Naval Cajigal, in Caracas, Venezuela. So the Juan Manuel Cagigal Naval Observatory in Caracas, in Venezuela, it is transmitted as a 1 kilowatt modulated carrier wave at 5,000 megahertz. So 5.0. And it's basically just, you know, that you hear like beep, beep, beeps, and the time announced in Spanish, because Spanish is their official language in Venezuela. At least it's the predominant language. And they don't have, unlike the other station would transmit some digital time codes, they don't have any digital time codes. The time of the day, they have it in Venezuelan standard time. And, of course, it's in Spanish. They also transmit the 1,000 hertz every second, except for 30 seconds past a minute. And then they have another tone. So it's a very interesting thing. I mean, there were some others. There were discontinued time stations. I believe Germany had one. But this, I don't think this was like a necessarily a shortwave radio station. They had one on long wave, which could be picked up by, and it's digital signal, so it could be picked up by various instruments and radio clocks, as they call them. Then you have, I believe, JJY in Japan. And JJY is another low frequency time signal in Japan. And then in the United States, you have WWVB. WWV, the B stands for binary. It transmits in binary coded decimal. And those are used to set these quote unquote radio clocks. So, very interesting. Now, this might not seem like a big deal for a lot of people, but the radio clocks on shortwave are unique in the sense that because they use over-the-air radio and they don't, unlike the network time protocol used by computers to synchronize time over the internet, you don't have internet delays caused by routing. Because when you send a signal over the internet, there's all sorts of delays that creep in, right? And, you know, you definitely have to watch out for that. So radio now gives you a direct time signal from the source, and it will be very

0: available as well. And my radio has a GPS discipline oscillator. So, all right. So, yeah. So, that is... that's unfortunate that we're seeing that. But, you know, the world goes on, I guess. So, the other thing is, it's a bit of local news. Limark, the Long Island Mobile Amateur Radio Club, the treasurer and membership chairman for many years, Jerry Abrams, WB2ZEX, he passed away. So here is the note from Richie Cetron, who is the I believe he's the president of Limark. He said, as many of you may know, Limark's treasurer and membership chairman for many years, Jerry Abrams, WB2ZEX, passed away. We will honor his longtime membership and service. Well, this happened already with a memorial on Wednesday, May 13th at Levittown Hall. We invite you to attend in person via Zoom. And it was on Limark.org. So Jerry used to send out a lot of the mailings and was always interested in making sure that people were informed. And then, of course, Limark, you know, is one of the quote-unquote flagship clubs in New York. They have a lot of members, and they have a lot of people who are, movers and shakers in the amateur radio community. But it's unfortunate. I mean, Jerry, you know, I knew him when I was Hudson Division Director of the ARRL. So, yeah. All right, so let's see here. Other news.
1: We have the World Cup coming up.
0: And the World Cup is going to be in New Jersey. We have games in New Jersey, which they claim is also in New York. But we know the games are being played in New Jersey. And I'll be one of the special event operators in New Jersey for the games that will be held in New Jersey. So, pretty cool. I heard Zoran Mamdani, the mayor of New York, actually managed to get discount $50 tickets for New Yorkers to attend games. Maybe New Jersey residents should be able to get that as well. What do you think? All right. All in fun. Anyway, that's all we have for now. Let's take a break and go with Q&A right here on Rios Amtrak. Don't go away. So if you're on the YouTubes and you want to check out great content, why don't you check out Rios Amtrak on YouTube? 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All right, we're back. Well, you know, it's been quite a ride, I will say. But it's time for your favorite segment, Q&A. Yes, you know we love the Q&A. You know, speaking of Q&A, boy, I spilled coffee on one of my laptops. That was not fun. I did manage to get it back, though, and they only charged me $100. I'll have AppleCare, so let's see here. Alrighty. Alright, let's see here. Yes. If you have questions, by the way, you can send them to ria@n2rj.com, romeoindiaalpha@n2rj.com. So, you know, I visit this topic from time to time because I fly all over the place. And when I flew to Dayton, one of the things I did was I carried a small radio. But if I'm carrying bigger radios, you know, I found that there are different things you need to be aware of. So, again, traveling with radios. Going through the TSA, generally you're not going to have too much of problems with the radios themselves. The batteries are where you're going to have the problem, because lithium batteries are a problem where there is a risk of fires. And the fires from a lithium battery are pretty gnarly. So what they've done is they've limited batteries that you can take on board an aircraft and where you can take these batteries. Lithium batteries are limited.

0: limited to 100 watt hours. With basically, you can, you know, they don't care if you bring it. You must bring it on your carry-on luggage. You cannot bring it on your check luggage. Must be in your carry-on luggage. 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But your batteries must be in the in your carry-on, right? That's how I fly. You know, I check my guns in my check luggage, and I put my carry-on, put my lithium batteries in the carry-on. So, yeah, it does make sense. Batteries above 100 watt hours are a little different. So 100 to 160, you need airline approval. But I see some airlines, like my favorite airline, which I pretty much always fly on, Delta Airlines, they said that how they will allow 100 to 160 watt hour batteries, but only two of them with you. So this this helps you basically, you know, you keep it with you. Now, the thing is that most ham lithium ion batteries, the good news is that there are sizes of batteries from particularly like BioNO Power that meet this requirements. I recently bought, they had their 2-for-1 sale. BioNO Power had the BLF1209, which is a 9 amp hour battery, I believe it is. But moral of the story is that because it was 12 volts, it was like 108 watt hours, so they really, I should double check that, but they really aren't, how should I put it, they really aren't outside of the regulations, right? So you should have no problems getting them, okay? And they always have buy one, get one, by the way. They have the BLF1203 BOGO. So $50, you get two batteries. You can't beat that with a stick. And that is 36 watt hours. Wow. That's amazing. BioNO Power. And they were there. Now, let's see. I'm looking at the BLF 12 volt 6 amps. I have one of the 12 volt 6 amp hours. 12 volt 9. Yeah, BLF 1209A. And that is 108 watt hours. So that one's within the airline regulation. But, you know, you really should check with the airline if how they allow batteries that are more than 100 watt hours, right? Of course, you should make sure that the terminals are insulated. And what I would also do is kind of keep them not with your luggage that you put in the overhead bin, but a luggage that you keep with you, like a laptop bag or a backpack that you keep with you under your seat. This way, if it catches fire, you're not going to be looking in the overhead bin and it becomes too late. So, you know, they have all sorts of kits for emergency response on an aircraft. It's kind of hard to deal with a fire up there, though. So, yeah. Right, so that's a common question gets answered. Mainly lithium batteries. Other batteries, well, it's kind of you have to. They don't really have too many rules for the other batteries, but at the same time, make sure that they don't short circuit. So any terminals, make sure you tape them. Make sure you they can't spark. Right. So okay. Right. So this person says they want to study for amateur radio license, but they don't really just want to cram the questions. What's the best way to go about doing it? Well, I wrote a book which still has a few more weeks of validity because they're actually going to change the question pool, I think, in July for a technician. But most of the questions remain the same, by the way. So if you look for the ham radio technician class study guide, you'll see it there. On Amazon, that's one way. But I think one of the best ways to learn amateur radio to get your license is to find a local club which has a licensing class. Now, a lot of them will have it on video conferencing like Zoom. Some of them have it in person, and those that have it in person are really good because then you could meet local hams. You can meet other people wanting to become hams. And you can make some friends even before you get on the air. So All of this is good. And, you know, you could get there with a live instructor to ask questions. A lot of these classes, they use materials like Gordon West and the ARL books. So they will have a lot of the theory. But like I said, there's nothing like learning the theory. I learned the theory in Trinidad when I was living there. I got the license. We had to learn the UK exam. When I came to the United States, I ended up passing the extra class exam easy because I had all the foundational knowledge already. So, yeah, learn the material. You know, there are people say, oh, it's a speed bump. It's a license to learn. To an extent, it is. At the same time, it's always good to learn. And if you have a good grounding in the hobby / service, you can always expand on your knowledge, and then your knowledge will last with you for a long time. You know, it's the same thing with college, right? People say, oh, you know, you don't need college. You don't need a college degree. You could be self-taught and do computer programming and all that stuff. To an extent, right? To an extent. But I found that formal education, and now in computer science, which is what I did, has become very valuable because instructors, they coach you, they teach you a lot of things that are formal and structured manner, and you learn the actual knowledge instead of just feeling your way blindly around. So look for that. Of course, if you do cram the question pool, none wrong with that. I mean, you know, just cram and learn. But, you know, I will say, it's best to learn the material. All right, this one is from Mike W1MPC. He says, when I first ran coax from the antenna outside to my radio, I bought a 100-foot coax. I really could have gotten away with 75-foot. It's a good idea to cut it down shorter. Moving 25-foot is a lot. So, like all things, it depends. 25 feet is not much on HF. On VHF, it could affect it. UHF, definitely. You definitely want to cut it down on UHF because at higher frequencies, you tend to lose more signal with longer coax. That's just how it is. I usually go to the COATW coax loss calculator and use that to determine my coax loss. Now, there are different types of coax you can use, and those different types of coax will have different loss characteristics. Like, for example, Andrew Heliac's hardline, lower loss for at longer distances. So, yeah, I would say if it's HF, don't worry about it. If it's VHF, UHF, think about it. If it's microwave, well, 100 feet of coax, yeah, it's going to be a little, you know. So anyway. All right. Right. Okay, we have time for one more. So one of the questions is that, thinking I'd like to get an APRS-capable HT, not opposed to cheaper radios, opposed to higher-priced radios, under 200, close to 100. And so one of the great radios, I mean, you're not going to want a Kenwood D75 because it's a great radio. It's just really expensive. And I love my Kenwood. But if you're looking for cheap, that's not cheap. The VGC VR75 for a handheld and the 7500 for a mobile radio is a good choice. There are some caveats. I mean, you must use it with an Android phone. Or you can use it with iPhone, but you can use it with Android phone, Android tablet, and that's how you control it. Beyond that, though, I mean, it's a nice little radio. It's analog only. It's not digital. But it does work. So, those are your options. I mean, other than that, you're looking at Kenwood, you're looking at Yaesu, or you're looking at other radios, kind of like they're little compact radios that are kind of like boutique brands. I forgot which one it was. There was like a little tiny one that's like small. you know, that fits on your pocket, and it'll broadcast APRS all day. Not really a big deal. But anyway, so one final word. It is Memorial Day weekend, and we remember the fallen who fought for our freedom, and some from the Greatest Generation and other conflicts around the world, because there are bad people in the world who want to take away your freedom. And the men and women who put on a uniform and they serve their country, our country, sometimes they don't make it home. And that's what Memorial Day is about. Those who are killed in battle, and those who made the ultimate sacrifice. And for them, I say thank you. We could not be here without you. And we really appreciate all that you do. And to the living veterans, even though we celebrate them on Veterans Day, you know, I do thank you for your service. I have a couple veterans in my family. And, you know, one of my brothers active duty, and he is, you know, I thank him for his service as well, too. And I wish everybody safety, and I wish everybody peace, and I wish everybody that their mission is successful in defending civilized society. My friends, that's why I say peace and 73. Catch you later. Bye-bye.
1: 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Behold, God is my salvation. I will trust and I will not be afraid. For the Lord God is my strength and my song, and he has become my salvation.
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2: 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Here's the deal. You give me the night, I'll give you a whole bunch of great music from the retro top 40 years.

The Promise, a treasure chest of hits, and some from the disco years, too. Here's Gloria Gaynor. You are in my world, boy. You got a song you'd like to hear? I'll play it for you. 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Look for the request tab. It opens up, what, now 20,000 songs. One might just appeal to you.

So often we find songs that you have never heard, like in decades. And this is one I happen to find. I said, Glenn Medeiros, what song is this? I put the needle on it and it instantly recognized it. See if you don't do the same.

back in the beautiful studios of Radio Miami International. Well, so many people are still at the Hamvention in Dayton/Xenia, Ohio. Hope you're having a great night. We're having a great night with instant requests. We always do them in groups too. Here's number one. Some things never change. We're still playing them. Here's another instant request.

0: Hang On Groupie, plus How Lows Can You Go, and The Naked Bum. I'm Grant Marshall, 2020 News. Real news, real stories, real fun. Quack to school, coarse feathers and funky business as the dirt's being dished following the abrupt resignation of the president of Ohio State. An internal probe reports the college prez had an inappropriate relationship with a podcaster and wannabe he used to let sneak in the back door to his campus office. The odd couple traveled together and he tried to arm twist Ohio State officials into backing the young woman's alleged business ventures, the report claims. What is this? Old school? Parking lot plowdown. A brazen band's bold burglary turns brutal. Cops say a car-snatching crew blasted out of a Brooklyn Lowe's lot and bowled over a walker-wielding woman in a heartless hit-and-run horror. The stolen speedster struck and sped off, leaving shock sirens and shaken shoppers in its wake. Now investigators are hunting the reckless riders responsible for this pavement-pounding panic. They treated a parking lot like a pit lane. Now they're headed for a penalty box. The monster flash, Won't You Flee My Neighbor? A one-man slime spree on a residential street near Cleveland as some nude numbskull unnerves the nabe. Here's what cops claim about natural-born thriller. One minute he's on somebody's doorstep with his dog refusing to leave. Then he's strolling down the street naked and depraved. Plus the time he chased schoolgirls home. And how about parading around in a Michael Myers movie mask? If Creepshow makes bail, you gotta wonder, who let the slob out? And that's what's happening. I'm Grant Marshall, 2020 News.
1: Thunderstorms can bring flash flooding and gusty winds tomorrow, currently 91 degrees in Miami. Here's your Atmos weather report for Monday, the first day of June. I'm Erica Walters for Atmos Weather on WRMI. Mostly cloudy in Miami, and good afternoon to listeners in Houston. Mostly cloudy, 93 degree temperatures for you. 78 and partly sunny in Detroit. Mostly sunny, currently 69 in New York City. In Los Angeles, sunny, 75 degree temperatures for you. Finally, the Music City, forecast for Nashville, Tennessee, mostly cloudy and 75 degree temps for you. In Miami, getting down to 77 overnight tonight, Tuesday's high will be in the lower 90s, heavy afternoon thunderstorms. Temperatures in the mid 80s on Wednesday. For Atmos Weather, I'm Erica Walters. Have a wonderful afternoon.
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0: Oh, wow. Song's done already. Oof. Oh, hello. I love live radio. WRMI Legends. A great request there. You guys are really off to a great start. There's more coming up. I'm just drinking my iced coffee. I'll be right back.
1: You can't put God in a test tube or a mathematical formula.
2: Billy Graham.
1: You accept by faith that he is the creator of the whole universe. By faith, we know that there's something beyond ourselves.
2: That fact is something college professor Mary Jo Sharp had a hard time believing when she thought about the meaning of life.
3: I remember thinking to myself, why do I think I matter? Or why do I think any of this matters? Because eventually we all die and return to dust. And that's it. That's the end of us.
2: Mary Jo's grim worldview changed when she came to know Jesus Christ.
3: The way that Jesus was talking about who we are as humans and why we continue to do the things, you know, that are wrong for us, and that there's a different way to live. That combined with God being the artist behind all the beauty in the world, this all made sense to me.
2: Do you need help making sense of your life? Go to findpeacewithgod.net. We're the Billy Graham Evangelistic Association.
0: Jeff Lawrence, WRMI. Oh, right after that last break, I got the hotline call. Yeah. I'll read you one of the memos that I got way back to fill you in what that was all about. I really messed up. Let me digest that. I'll be right back after Cindy Lauper.

So I save all my memos from all my past program directors, and well, here's one that it's in my pocket, and it's all wadded up into a little square, so it shows you how much water that took. 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Laughter is a sign of not being in control. 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Signed, Ronnie.

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Icon, Yaesu, National, Texon, Samsung, Grundig and Gonset, Hallicrafters, Drake, Sanjian and Hammerland, Panasonic and Sony. It doesn't matter what you're listening on. We're just glad you're here. 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

WRMI Legends and Jeff Lawrence with the weekend rolling along here. The Dayton Hamvention was a big success. Tons of people there. Did you get a chance to meet our very own Holly? Holly was there. Holly Randall was there. She's working the chat radio booth there at the Dayton Hamvention. And wow, they had a great time. A lot of great turnout, too. 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And Jim Guilford's got a great staff of people. 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Go check those out. Matter of fact, Doc, I believe, was at the Dayton Hamvention this weekend. 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

He's kind of a one-man band, I guess, on his very own. I'm talking about Steve Hunter on Friday nights. He somehow is able to play all requests. We do best we can around here, but somehow he pulls the plug on it, finds that little strong box with the little on-off button on it, hits on. There you go. All requests

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2: Hi, this is Jim Edwards with Thoughts on Salvation from Hebrews chapter 3, verse 7. 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
3: Jeff Lawrence with you out here on the job on 100,000 watt WRMI Legends. I got 2 hours under my belt after this hour is done with. Then we've got 3 hours after that. It's a value package. 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

legendary Bill Garfield studio. You're hearing the legends. WRMI. Just another lonely boy in a scheme of things on shortwave. It's live disc jockeys here on a weekend. Who would have thunk it? We do change.

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Jeff Lawrence and a John at WRMI Legends on shortwave tonight with 100,000 watts and requests. Here's the first two. Remember those big jukeboxes they used to have in the diners and soda shops? 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

0: Hang On Groupie, plus How Lows Can You Go, and The Naked Bum. I'm Grant Marshall, 2020 News. Real news, real stories, real fun. Quack to school, coarse feathers and funky business as the dirt's being dished following the abrupt resignation of the president of Ohio State. An internal probe reports the college prez had an inappropriate relationship with a podcaster and wannabe he used to let sneak in the back door to his campus office. The odd couple traveled together and he tried to arm twist Ohio State officials into backing the young woman's alleged business ventures, the report claims. What is this? Old school? Parking lot plowdown. A brazen band's bold burglary turns brutal. Cops say a car-snatching crew blasted out of a Brooklyn Lowe's lot and bowled over a walker-wielding woman in a heartless hit-and-run horror. The stolen speedster struck and sped off, leaving shock sirens and shaken shoppers in its wake. Now investigators are hunting the reckless riders responsible for this pavement-pounding panic. They treated a parking lot like a pit lane. Now they're headed for a penalty box. The monster flash, Won't You Flee My Neighbor? A one-man slime spree on a residential street near Cleveland as some nude numbskull unnerves the nabe. Here's what cops claim about natural-born thriller. One minute he's on somebody's doorstep with his dog refusing to leave. Then he's strolling down the street naked and depraved. Plus the time he chased schoolgirls home. And how about parading around in a Michael Myers movie mask? If Creepshow makes bail, you gotta wonder, who let the slob out? And that's what's happening. I'm Grant Marshall, 2020 News.
1: Thunderstorms can bring flash flooding and gusty winds tomorrow. Currently 93 degrees in Miami. Here is your Atmos weather report for Monday, the first day of June. I'm Charles Dixon for Atmos Weather on WRMI. Mostly cloudy in Miami, and good afternoon to listeners in Houston. Mostly cloudy, 91 degree temperatures for you. 78 and mostly sunny in Detroit. Mostly sunny, currently 68 in New York City. In Los Angeles, sunny 73 degree temperatures for you. Finally, the Music City forecast for Nashville, Tennessee, partly sunny and 79 degree temps for you. In Miami, getting down to 77 overnight tonight. Tuesday's high will be in the lower 90s. Heavy afternoon thunderstorms. Temperatures in the mid 80s on Wednesday. For Atmos Weather, I'm Charles Dixon. Have a wonderful afternoon.
2: 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Ham radio, it's supposed to be fun, right? Well, now I've figured out how to make it really fun. Recently, I've really gotten into POTA. Parks on the Air, oh, it's a ball to do. And it's usually done with QRP, which is really low wattage. Rhea was telling me, yeah, it's a bit of a challenge, but that's what's fun about it. POTA, Parks on the Air, or SOTA, Summits on the Air. This is a way for you to get out and enjoy the great outdoors and still bring your ham radio with you. So I got intrigued and went ahead and purchased one myself. I went ahead and picked up an IC705. This little rig is absolutely cool as anything. And depending upon the band and your mode, it'll go up to 10 watts output wherever you happen to be. And that's with a simple little battery. It'll run 80 meters all the way up to the VH and UHF frequencies. It's incredible. All modes too. 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This is like a little 7300, almost in the palm of your hand, and you can pack it and take it anywhere with a simple long wire antenna. 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But you're going to love this thing. It is a fun, fun unit, and you can take it anywhere you go. The IC705 from ICOMAmerica.com/amateur. Some things never change. We're still playing them. Here's another instant request.

0: Let me put my can of Aquanet down here. You'll hear music there for you from the 80s. When I See You Smile by request from WRMI Legends. Jeff with you here. More instant requests, more great songs coming too, so stay around with us.
1: Singer-songwriter Matthew West.
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1: Whether it was the time Matthew had to be completely silent for months after a vocal cord surgery, or the recent pandemic that canceled all of his concerts.
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1: 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Those are spiritual disciplines that Billy Graham said can strengthen your relationship with God.
3: He will use every situation of life to remind us of His love for us and our need of Him. And He desires a relationship with Him that comes only through His Son, Jesus Christ, who died on the cross and rose again.
1: Could you use a reminder of God's love for you? 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We're the Billy Graham Evangelistic Association.
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Cliff Richard, WRMI Legends, the Devil Woman. It's Jeff Lawrence, WRMI Legends on a Saturday night, Sunday morning. Glad you're with us. Don't forget, midnight, we go to 7570. That's the frequency we changed to at 12 midnight Eastern. But we're here with you at 5050. Until then, Mike Otis's battle-tested barbecue sauces. Why, they're award winners. And if you haven't tried them yet, you're missing out. Get yourself some. It's great. Now, I got to tell you something about battle-tested brands. Mike is a veteran himself, and he sends a percentage of his profits each month, humbly, to registered 501c3 veteran-assisted charities like homelessness, PTSD, suicide prevention services, so many things. 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

0: Hi, this is Jim Edwards with Thoughts on Respect from 1 Peter chapter 3, verse 7. 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
3: 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You can stand close to the radio. I'm not contagious. It's allergies. Oof. 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

Icom, Yaesu, National, Texon, Samsung, Grundig and Gonset, Hallicrafters, Drake, Sanjian and Hammerlin, Panasonic and Sony. It doesn't matter what you're listening on. We're just glad you're here. 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And it plays without control from

0: 38 special at WRMI Legends. Jeff Lawrence with you on here from the studios near Lake Okeechobee. Lots of people at the Dayton Hamventions this weekend. Truly a huge amateur radio event. And another big one coming up in Lebanon, Tennessee. We'll give you details on that here this coming week. Holly is over in Xenia at the convention center, and it has just been an incredibly good hamvention this year. Hope you've enjoyed it. I am stuck here. She's got all those food trucks she can avail herself of. All I have is this one donut, and I'm going to eat it right now. Keep listening, and we'll tell you how to get your favorite song on right away.
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0: Hang On Groupie, plus How Lows Can You Go, and The Naked Bum. I'm Grant Marshall, 2020 News. Real news, real stories, real fun. Quack to school, coarse feathers, and funky business as the dirt's being dished following the abrupt resignation of the president of Ohio State. An internal probe reports the college prez had an inappropriate relationship with a podcaster and wannabe he used to let sneak in the back door to his campus office. The odd couple traveled together and he tried to arm twist Ohio State officials into backing the young woman's alleged business ventures, the report claims. What is this? Old school? Parking lot plowdown. A brazen band's bold burglary turns brutal. Cops say a car-snatching crew blasted out of a Brooklyn Lowe's lot and bowled over a walker-wielding woman in a heartless hit-and-run horror. The stolen speedster struck and sped off, leaving shock sirens and shaken shoppers in its wake. Now investigators are hunting the reckless riders responsible for this pavement-pounding panic. They treated a parking lot like a pit lane. Now they're headed for a penalty box. The monster flash, Won't You Flee My Neighbor, a one-man slime spree on a residential street near Cleveland as some nude numbskull unnerves the nabe. Here's what cops claim about natural-born thriller. One minute he's on somebody's doorstep with his dog refusing to leave. Then he's strolling down the street naked and depraved. Plus the time he chased schoolgirls home. And how about parading around in a Michael Myers movie mask? If Creepshow makes bail, you gotta wonder, who let the slob out? And that's what's happening. I'm Grant Marshall, 2020 News.
1: Thunderstorms in the area this afternoon through early this evening. Currently 90 degrees in Miami. Here's your Atmos Weather Report for Monday, the first day of June. I'm Erica Walters for Atmos Weather on WRMI. Mostly cloudy in Miami, and good afternoon to listeners in Houston. Cloudy, 90 degree temperatures for you. 77 and partly sunny in Detroit. Mostly sunny, currently 67 in New York City. In Los Angeles, sunny, 74 degree temperatures for you. Finally, the Music City. Forecast for Nashville, Tennessee, mostly cloudy and 79 degree temps for you. In Miami, getting down to 78 overnight tonight. Tuesday's high will be in the lower 90s, cloudy, warm, and afternoon thunderstorm. Temperatures in the mid-80s on Wednesday. For Atmos Weather, I'm Erica Walters. 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

0: 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Always do those requests in groups of two. Buddy Holly standing by.
1: Michelle had a pretty good life until she didn't.
2: I was now a divorced woman. God couldn't use somebody like me. I was way too flawed, way too broken. It was done.
1: In her 20s, divorce shattered her dreams of having the perfect family. And then some years later, she was diagnosed with cancer of the tongue.
2: I was completely wrecked by fear. For the first time in my life, I was fully aware of the fact that I would not live forever.
1: But Michelle found comfort through her relationship with Jesus. It was Christ who helped Michelle overcome her fear and survive her suffering. The same can be true for you. Here's Billy Graham.
3: The sufferings of this present time are not worthy to be compared with the glory that shall be revealed in us. God is in command and in control. Someday there will be no more suffering.
1: And that place with no more suffering is heaven. 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We're the Billy Graham Evangelistic Association.

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4: 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He plays all requests on Friday nights. It's at 9 o'clock Eastern. His show starts, rolls until 2 a.m., and every song is by request here on the

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0: Get ready to start playing some beach songs. I just all of a sudden feel like it's close enough to summer. It's time to get a little bit of sand in our shoes and elsewhere. Details in that and lots of great beach music coming up here within about 5 minutes.

It's a Jeff Lawrence with you on a weekend. You love the beach like I do. I love the beach. It could be the Jersey Shore. It could be around Wildwood. Could be around the Atlantic Ocean. Could be the Gulf of Mexico, America. It could be the Pacific. Makes no difference, but I love the beach, and it's getting to be that time that beach music's just going to feel right. I got a bunch of beach songs to play. A little Carolina flavor to start things with at Tams.

classic song. What kind of fool do you think I am? A little beach music there for you. I'm Jeff Lawrence. We're going to play a couple beach songs. And I'm going to try to dig up one that was done by a friend of mine who actually did mornings with me in Tampa Bay. He is with a group called Groove Harbor. And I'm going to try to find a song that he did just recently and play it for you.

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3: The bass music rolls on. I'm Jeff Lawrence with First Class.

WRMI Legends. I can smell the copper tone now. Friend of mine, Jim Schaefer, he and I used to do a morning show together at WSUN in Tampa Bay. We were a couple of morning country disc jockeys, and he and I have been friends way back from Syracuse. Jim's worked in St. Louis. He's been in Cleveland. He's been in Tampa Bay, most recently Charlotte in North Carolina. And he and his engaged Kathy are big into shag and the shag scene in the Carolina beach music. And he is an outstanding bass player. You are going to love this song. This is a new song, but it sounds like an oldie. It's really a cool song. Name of the group that he is with right now is called Groove Harbor. You can find them online, but check this song out. Really amazing. This sounds like an old song, doesn't it? It's got kind of an old vibe to it. Beach

putting the fire in the wire. Covering the globe with good news and good music. You're locked into WRMI Legend. Isn't that a cool song? I love that thing. Jim Schaefer on bass with the group called Groove Harbor. Cool song. Little beach and shag music there for you. Jeff Lawrence playing sunshine, sand, and surf music. And the Beach Boys with... Here comes the-

Got some beach songs for you, along with the Atlantic, the Pacific, the Gulf, and lakes, for that matter. I mean, wherever there's a beach, we're trying to kind of get you back into the summer mood with the sunshine songs. And this one from the Rivieras at WRMI Legends.

0: This is Jim Edwards with a message about strength from the Bible's book of Deuteronomy. Be strong and courageous. Do not fear or be in dread of them, for it's the Lord your God who goes with you. He will not leave you or forsake you.
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3: 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Good deal. 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Welcome to hour number four. Jeff Lawrence with Stephen Bishop. Well,

0: Mark, heading back to Gilligan's Island. I'm quite sure that Frankie Valli and the Four Seasons were singing about Marianne from that show. That was the one that you would bring home to Mom. I'm Jeff, bringing home to you two instant requests. Here's the first one. 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
0: There, you'll see it. It'll open up tens of thousands of titles. Pick the one you want, and we'll play it as soon as we can. Like this instant request.

0: Hang On Groupie, plus How Lows Can You Go, and The Naked Bum. I'm Grant Marshall, 2020 News. Real news, real stories, real fun. Quack to school, coarse feathers and funky business as the dirt's being dished following the abrupt resignation of the president of Ohio State. An internal probe reports the college prez had an inappropriate relationship with a podcaster and wannabe he used to let sneak in the back door to his campus office. The odd couple traveled together and he tried to arm twist Ohio State officials into backing the young woman's alleged business ventures, the report claims. What is this? Old school? Parking lot plowdown. A brazen band's bold burglary turns brutal. Cops say a car-snatching crew blasted out of a Brooklyn Lowe's lot and bowled over a walker-wielding woman in a heartless hit-and-run horror. The stolen speedster struck and sped off, leaving shock sirens and shaken shoppers in its wake. Now investigators are hunting the reckless riders responsible for this pavement-pounding panic. They treated a parking lot like a pit lane. Now they're headed for a penalty box. The monster flash, Won't You Flee My Neighbor, a one-man slime spree on a residential street near Cleveland as some nude numbskull unnerves the nabe. Here's what cops claim about natural-born thriller. One minute he's on somebody's doorstep with his dog refusing to leave. Then he's strolling down the street naked and depraved. Plus the time he chased schoolgirls home. And how about parading around in a Michael Myers movie mask? If Creepshow makes bail, you gotta wonder, who let the slob out? And that's what's happening. I'm Grant Marshall, 2020 News.
1: A thunderstorm early this evening, currently 84 degrees in Miami. Here is your Atmos weather report for Monday, the first day of June. I'm Charles Dixon for Atmos Weather on WRMI. Mostly cloudy in Miami, and good afternoon to listeners in Houston. Mostly cloudy, 86 degree temperatures for you. 74 and sunny in Detroit. Mostly sunny, currently 63 in New York City. In Los Angeles, sunny, 71 degree temperatures for you. Finally, the Music City forecast for Nashville, Tennessee, sunny and 81 degree temps for you. In Miami, getting down to 78 overnight tonight. Tuesday's high will be in the lower 90s, cloudy, warm, an afternoon thunderstorm. Temperatures in the mid-80s on Wednesday. For Atmos Weather, I'm Charles Dixon. Have a wonderful afternoon.
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0: 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You should all be music directors at major radio stations, and you'll bring home big dollars. Yes, if you've ever seen a high schooler owned a tire, you could do it.
1: God, where are you? Like, what are you doing? Where have you gone?
2: That's musician Ryan Stevenson talking about a season of his life when his mom died, his record label dropped him, and his wife suffered a miscarriage.
1: It felt like a locomotive just derailing, and I was on it, and I'm just under a pile of smoldering rubble, and there's nobody to help me.
2: It was incredibly hard. Ryan cried out to Jesus.
1: For some odd reason, I just had this unshakable peace and just confidence that God was up to something, and I couldn't see it.
2: What if something like this were to happen to you? As Billy Graham once asked, could you handle it?
3: Are you able to stand in the face of the storms of your own life and say, I have faith in God? Although we cannot see Christ and we cannot hear him and we cannot touch him, we can believe in Christ and rely upon him.
2: There's more about trusting Jesus at findpeacewithgod.net from the Billy Graham Evangelistic Association.
0: 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I'm going to keep this and put this on my reels so when I send it to Bill Drake or Paul Drew or Ron Jacobs or those guys, they'll be impressed and they want to hire me for big dogs.

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WRMI Legends Radio, Miami International. And Jeff Lawrence is a little bit jacked up on sugar. I have half of a donut left, and he has. I don't usually eat donuts, but it's like zip. Wow. All right, look, at this is interesting. This song came about as a, well, it was a bet. Bunch of executives at Capitol Records bet each other that they could come up with the worst song ever, and they'd be able to make it a hit. It was kind of a bet between the producers of the records and the promoters, the guys that go out and try to get radio stations to play it. And it was a bet between two songs. This one was the clear winner.

0: 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Ted was an inspiration to all of us who were involved in this project. Ted will sorely be missed, but the question of WRMI Legends' future has come up. The WRMI staff and transmitters in Okeechobee, Florida, will of course remain, and our plan is to stay the course and to keep the music, fun, personality, and the good news of Jesus Christ alive on shortwave in the future. 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
0: 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Legends.

proving that it's live. Let's try that again. Between 9 p.m. and 2 a.m., we're always on the radio on shortwave. 5050 from 9 to midnight, and between midnight and 2 at 7570. We're here every night of the week, seven nights a week, always right here.

WRMI Legends and the Bangles there with Manic Monday. I am Jeff with you with the radio station that plays the good music and has the good news, too. We kind of sprinkle it in here a little bit, the good news of Jesus and some good positive energy for you. You don't need to take it. We're not jamming it down your throat. We'll still be your friend, but we give you the opportunity to at least make the decision for yourself, and that's the reason we

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0: Hi, this is Jim Edwards with a message about hope from the book of Joshua, chapter 1. Have I not commanded you? Be strong and courageous. Do not be frightened, and do not be dismayed. For the Lord your God is with you wherever you go.
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3: Yeah, it's getting a little bit late around here on the East Coast. 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Rolling to the West Coast with Albert Hammond starting hour 5 out on the big one. Got on.